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1: Tonight will be cloudy with a 60% chance of showers and a risk of a thunderstorm with a low of 17. I'm Tristan Sokolowski. A free medicine pouch workshop happened at the Portage Regional Library yesterday, combining hands-on learning with Indigenous cultural teachings for participants of all ages. Facilitator Jacinda Hull explains why the teachings deserve respect.
2: It's a traditional art form. It is art. It's not just like a, you know, fun arts and crafts. It has meaning. It has like history.
1: Hull says more free cultural workshops are planned at the library, including air dry clay and jingle dress dancing sessions. Portage la Prairie RCMP says a disturbance at a local business last week led officers to a suspect who was already wanted by Winnipeg police. Police were called on July 10th after receiving reports that two men were harassing staff and refusing to leave a business. During the investigation, officers say one of the men admitted he was carrying a large knife in a shoulder bag. RCMP later learned the 26-year-old suspect was wanted for allegedly breaching probation conditions that included weapons restrictions. The 26-year-old man now faces one weapon charge and two counts of failing to comply with a probation order, and the second man was released without charge. A 16-year-old McGregor race car driver is taking her love of drag racing to the next level. Danica Hocko started competing at the age of 7 and has since earned track championships in junior dragsters. She and her father are now preparing for a 6-day drag and drive event through Montana. Stay connected, stream anytime and anywhere by downloading our Portage Online app today.
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1: Tonight we're going to see some cloudy skies and a 60% chance of showers and a risk of thunderstorm with a low of 17. Tomorrow will also be cloudy with a 60% chance of showers and a risk of a thunderstorm with a high of 26 and the humidex at 31. And on Friday we'll be clear with a high of 28. Stay weather ready, stream us anytime, anywhere, download our Portage Online app. I'm Tristan Sokolowski.
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8: Tonight we're going to see some cloudy skies and a 60% chance of showers and a risk of thunderstorm with a low of 17. Tomorrow will also be cloudy with a 60% chance of showers and a risk of a thunderstorm with a high of 26 and the humidex at 31. And on Friday we'll be clear with a high of 28. Stay weather ready, stream us anytime, anywhere, download our Portage Online app. I'm Tristan Sokolowski.
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3: Tonight we're going to see some cloudy skies and a 60% chance of showers and a risk of thunderstorm with a low of 17. Tomorrow will also be cloudy with a 60% chance of showers and a risk of a thunderstorm with a high of 26 and the humidex at 31. And on Friday we'll be clear with a high of 28. Stay weather ready, stream us anytime, anywhere, download our Portage online app. I'm Tristan Sokolowski.
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0: 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CHPO is a proud part of Golden West. 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When a small drip becomes a big headache, turn to the team that keeps Portage flowing. 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
1: Tonight will be cloudy with a 60% chance of showers and a risk of a thunderstorm and a low of 17. I'm Tristan Sokolowski. People of all ages gathered at the Portage Regional Library to learn about the meaning behind Indigenous medicine pouches while creating one of their own yesterday at 2 p.m. Facilitator Jacinda Houle explains what participants were encouraged to take away from the workshop.
2: Everyone can learn a little bit about the traditions and leave with something that can be of meaningful to the person, and it was nice that it's all ages, so anyone from really any age range can come in and learn about the significance of the medicine pouch.
1: Houle says she hopes workshops like this continue to build understanding, encourage cultural learning, and bringing the community together. A call about two men refusing to leave a Portage la Prairie business has led to new charges against a man who was already wanted by Winnipeg police. RCMP say officers were called to the business on July 10th after reports that two individuals were harassing staff and refusing to leave the property. When police arrived, both men were arrested without incident. Officers say one of the suspects told them he had a large knife in a shoulder bag, which was later seized. A 26-year-old man is now charged with possession of a weapon for a dangerous purpose and two counts of failing to comply with a probation order. A 16-year-old McGregor race car driver is taking her passion for drag racing to new tracks across the U.S. Danica Hocko started racing junior dragsters when she was just 7 years old, following in the footsteps of her father, who has been

0: racing for years. After winning track championships in her category, she has now moved up to full-size dragster. She says the racing community has kept her coming back year after year.
1: I love racing because no matter what, people show up for each other. You can be working on someone's car and then go race them. You're all friends and it's like a family atmosphere.
0: Herself and her father are now in Montana for a 6-day drag and drive event that will take them to 5 different tracks. Access local news anytime, anywhere. 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
0: Tonight we're going to see some cloudy skies and a 60% chance of showers and a risk of thunderstorm with a low of 17. Tomorrow will also be cloudy with a 60% chance of showers and a risk of a thunderstorm with a high of 26 and the humidex at 31. And on Friday we'll be clear with a high of 28. Stay weather ready, stream us anytime, anywhere, download our Portage online app. I'm Tristan Sokolowski.
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2: Tonight, we're going to see some cloudy skies and a 60% chance of showers and a risk of thunderstorm with a low of 17. Tomorrow will also be cloudy with a 60% chance of showers and a risk of a thunderstorm with a high of 26 and the humidex at 31. And on Friday, we'll be clear with a high of 28. Stay weather ready. 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
2: Tonight we're going to see some cloudy skies and a 60% chance of showers and a risk of thunderstorm with a low of 17. Tomorrow will also be cloudy with a 60% chance of showers and a risk of a thunderstorm with a high of 26 and the humidex at 31. And on Friday we'll be clear with a high of 28. Stay weather ready, stream us anytime, anywhere, download our Portage Online app. I'm Tristan Sokolowski.
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1: Tonight will be cloudy with a 60% chance of showers and a risk of a thunderstorm with a low of 17. I'm Tristan Sokolowski. A free medicine pouch workshop happened at the Portage Regional Library yesterday, combining hands-on learning with Indigenous cultural teachings for participants of all ages. Facilitator Jacinda Hull explains why the teachings deserve respect.
2: It's a traditional art form. It is art. It's not just like a, you know, fun arts and crafts. It has meaning. It has like history.
1: Poole says more free cultural workshops are planned at the library, including air dry clay and jingle dress dancing sessions. Portage la Prairie RCMP says a disturbance at a local business last week led officers to a suspect who was already wanted by Winnipeg police. Police were called on July 10th after receiving reports that two men were harassing staff and refusing to leave a business. During the investigation, officers say one of the men admitted he was carrying a large knife in a shoulder bag. RCMP later learned the 26-year-old suspect was wanted for allegedly breaching probation conditions that included weapons restrictions. The 26-year-old man now faces one weapon charge and two counts of failing to comply with a probation order, and the second man was released without charge. A 16-year-old McGregor race car driver is taking her love of drag racing to the next level. Danica Hocko started competing at the age of 7 and has since earned track championships in junior dragsters. She and her father are now preparing for a 6-day drag and drive event through Montana. Stay connected, stream anytime and anywhere by downloading our Portage Online app today.
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1: Tonight we're going to see some cloudy skies and a 60% chance of showers and a risk of thunderstorm with a low of 17. Tomorrow will also be cloudy with a 60% chance of showers and a risk of a thunderstorm with a high of 26 and the humidex at 31. And on Friday we'll be clear with a high of 28. Stay weather ready, stream us anytime, anywhere, download our Portage Online app. I'm Tristan Sokolowski.
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2: Tonight we're going to see some cloudy skies and a 60% chance of showers and a risk of thunderstorm with a low of 17. Tomorrow will also be cloudy with a 60% chance of showers and a risk of a thunderstorm with a high of 26 and the humidex at 31. And on Friday we'll be clear with a high of 28. Stay weather ready, stream us anytime, anywhere, download our Portage Online app. I'm Tristan Sokolowski.
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4: Tonight we're going to see some cloudy skies and a 60% chance of showers and a risk of thunderstorm with a low of 17. Tomorrow will also be cloudy with a 60% chance of showers and a risk of a thunderstorm with a high of 26 and the humidex at 31. And on Friday we'll be clear with a high of 28. Stay weather ready, stream us anytime, anywhere, download our Portage Online app. I'm Tristan Sokolowski.
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2: Tonight, we're going to see some cloudy skies and a 60% chance of showers and a risk of thunderstorm with a low of 17. Tomorrow, we'll

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3: Tonight we're going to see some cloudy skies and a 60% chance of showers and a risk of thunderstorm with a low of 17. Tomorrow will also be cloudy with a 60% chance of showers and a risk of a thunderstorm with a high of 26 and the humidex at 31. And on Friday we'll be clear with a high of 28. Stay weather ready, stream us anytime, anywhere, download our Portage Online app. I'm Tristan Sokolowski.
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2: Tonight we're going to see some cloudy skies and a 60% chance of showers and a risk of thunderstorm with a low of 17. Tomorrow will also be cloudy with a 60% chance of showers and a risk of a thunderstorm with a high of 26 and the humidex at 31. And on Friday we'll be clear with a high of 28. Stay weather ready, stream us anytime, anywhere, download our Portage Online app. I'm Tristan Sokolowski.
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3: Tonight we're going to see some cloudy skies and a 60% chance of showers and a risk of thunderstorm with a low of 17. Tomorrow will also be cloudy with a 60% chance of showers and a risk of a thunderstorm with a high of 26 and the humidex at 31. And on Friday we'll be clear with a high of 28. Stay weather ready, stream us anytime, anywhere, download our Portage online app. I'm Tristan Sokolowski.
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I just rolled my eyes and I said, Daddy,

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1: Today we'll see some cloudy skies with a 60% chance of showers and a risk of a thunderstorm with a high of 26 and a humidity at 31. Tonight we'll see showers and a low of 18, and tomorrow we'll see clear skies and a high of 28, and on Saturday it will be sunny with a high of 30. Get the latest forecast at your fingertips. 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
2: Today we'll see some cloudy skies with a 60% chance of showers and a risk of a thunderstorm with a high of 26 and the humidity at 31. Tonight we'll see showers and a low of 18, and tomorrow we'll see clear skies and a high of 28, and on Saturday it will be sunny with a high of 30. Get the latest forecast at your fingertips. 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
2: Today we'll see some cloudy skies with a 60% chance of showers and a risk of a thunderstorm with a high of 26 and a humidity at 31. Tonight we'll see showers and a low of 18, and tomorrow we'll see clear skies and a high of 28, and on Saturday it will be sunny with a high of 30. Get the latest forecast at your fingertips. 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
2: Today we'll see some cloudy skies with a 60% chance of showers and a risk of a thunderstorm with a high of 26 and a humidity at 31. Tonight we'll see showers and a low of 18, and tomorrow we'll see clear skies and a high of 28, and on Saturday it will be sunny with a high of 30. Get the latest forecast at your fingertips. 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
1: Today we'll see some cloudy skies with a 60% chance of showers and a risk of a thunderstorm with a high of 26 and the humidity at 31. Tonight we'll see showers and a low of 18, and tomorrow we'll see clear skies and a high of 28, and on Saturday it will be sunny with a high of 30. Get the latest forecast at your fingertips. 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
2: Today we'll see some cloudy skies with a 60% chance of showers and a risk of a thunderstorm with a high of 26 and a humidity at 31. Tonight we'll see showers and a low of 18, and tomorrow we'll see clear skies and a high of 28, and on Saturday it will be sunny with a high of 30. Get the latest forecast at your fingertips. 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
2: Today we'll see some cloudy skies with a 60% chance of showers and a risk of a thunderstorm with a high of 26 and a humidity at 31. Tonight we'll see showers and a low of 18, and tomorrow we'll see clear skies and a high of 28, and on Saturday it will be sunny with a high of 30. Get the latest forecast at your fingertips. 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
2: Today we'll see some cloudy skies with a 60% chance of showers and a risk of a thunderstorm with a high of 26 and a humidity at 31. Tonight we'll see showers and a low of 18, and tomorrow we'll see clear skies and a high of 28, and on Saturday it will be sunny with a high of 30. Get the latest forecast at your fingertips. 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
1: Today we'll see some cloudy skies with a 60% chance of showers and a risk of a thunderstorm with a high of 26 and a humidity at 31. Tonight we'll see showers and a low of 18, and tomorrow we'll see clear skies and a high of 28, and on Saturday it will be sunny with a high of 30. Get the latest forecast at your fingertips. 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
2: Today we'll see some cloudy skies with a 60% chance of showers and a risk of a thunderstorm with a high of 26 and a humidity at 31. Tonight we'll see showers and a low of 18, and tomorrow we'll see clear skies and a high of 28, and on Saturday it will be sunny with a high of 30. Get the latest forecast at your fingertips. 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

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Country 93.

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0: ever feel like you're the last one to know what's going on? Your neighbors talking about a festival, your coworkers buzzing about some new bylaw, and you're over here wondering what day it is. 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
2: Today we'll see some cloudy skies with a 60% chance of showers and a risk of a thunderstorm with a high of 26 and the humidity at 31. Tonight we'll see showers and a low of 18, and tomorrow we'll see clear skies and a high of 28, and on Saturday it will be sunny with a high of 30. Get the latest forecast at your fingertips. 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
2: Today we'll see some cloudy skies with a 60% chance of showers and a risk of a thunderstorm with a high of 26 and a humidity at 31. Tonight we'll see showers and a low of 18, and tomorrow we'll see clear skies and a high of 28, and on Saturday it will be sunny with a high of 30. Get the latest forecast at your fingertips. Download our Portage Online app. I'm Tristan Sokolowski.
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1: It's raining outside and we've got a high of 26. Good morning, I'm Mike Bloom. Portage La Prairie Tim Hortons locations transformed today for the annual Camp Day fundraiser, sending local kids to summer camps. West End store employee Simran Kaur explains how they're raising money.
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1: 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McCain Foods employees will be handing out free frozen fries today during their annual Free Friday fundraiser in Portage. While donations aren't required, the event raises money for Ronald McDonald House Charities, which supports families with children receiving medical care. McCain Foods Portage plant administrator Leah Gravatt explains.
3: Free Friday is an event that we created after COVID to come up with a way to raise money for the Ronald McDonald House. We've been doing it about 6 or 7 years now, and we really enjoy it. And it's a great cause to give back to. They've had a 25-year-plus relationship with the Ronald McDonald House, and they used to do a golf tournament, but then COVID hit, so we kind of had to come up with a new idea.
1: The event runs from 10 until 4 today in the PCI parking lot. Similar fundraisers will also take place in Brandon, Carberry, Glenboro, and Carmen. Carmen basketball enjoyed the fruits of their labor Friday night, hosting a grand opening for the Kings Park Court basketball complex. All ages attended for a chance to try out the new hoops. Likely very rewarding for the Carmen basketball members that saw this grow from proposal to project and now officially play worthy. Carmen student Braven talked about the experience.
4: I think it's a very good idea that the town has come up with in a pretty while, you know.
1: People of all ages gathered at the Portage La Prairie Regional Library to learn about the meaning behind Indigenous medicine pouches while creating one of their own Wednesday. Facilitator Jacinda Houle explains what participants were encouraged to take away from the workshop.
5: Everyone can learn a little bit about the traditions and leave with something that can be of meaningful to the person. And it was nice that it's all ages, so anyone from really any age range can come in and learn about the significance of the medicine pouch.
1: She adds she hopes workshops like this continue to build understanding, encourage cultural learning, and bring the community together. A 16-year-old McGregor race car driver is taking her love of drag racing to the next level. Danica Hocko started competing at age 7 and has since earned track championships in junior dragsters.

0: She and her father are now preparing for a six-day drag and drive event through Montana. Reported to Prairie RCMP say a disturbance at a local business led to the arrest of a 26-year-old man wanted by Winnipeg police. Officers say the suspect had a large knife in his shoulder bag and was already wanted for allegedly breaching probation. He now faces weapons and probation-related charges. Get the news at your fingertips. 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
0: Rain has already started this morning. 60% chance of showers were forecast with the risk of a thunderstorm. High of 26, it'll feel like 34 with humidity. UV index 8 or very high. Tonight, mainly cloudy. That chance of showers continues along with that risk of a thunderstorm from today. Low of 18. Tomorrow's clearing. Wind will become 20 in the morning. High of 26. It'll feel 33. UV index 7 or high. Tomorrow night is clear with a low of 18. Saturday is sunny. High of 28. Saturday night, cloudy periods. Low of 19. And around the region, Brandon has light rain. It's 16. Winnipeg mostly cloudy and 20, and there's rain happening here in Portage La Prairie. Relative humidity is 88%. The temperature is 18. 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

Saint Seiya, Jordan Davis on Country 93. Good morning, Brittany Boschman here, and waking up to some rain right now. It is currently raining outside here in Portage La Prairie, but looks like we'll want to keep an eye on the sky today. Now, it's going to be a cloudy one with about 60% chance of showers this morning and even a risk of thunderstorm. I was looking at the radar, and this rain should move out around 8. Now, it'll still be warm, though, with a high of 26, and it's going to feel a lot more like 34 thanks to the humidity. And if you're spending time outside, don't forget about the sunscreen because the UV index is going to sit at a very high of 8. Tonight, we hang on to those cloudy skies with another 60% chance of showers and the risk of thunderstorm before things settle down later on.

0: It will dip to around 18 overnight. Now, the good news, Friday's looking much nicer. Skies clear out as the day goes on with a high of 26. With the Humidex, we'll feel around 33 degrees. Now, it'll be another warm one, but at least we'll see some sunshine. And then Friday night is shaping up to be clear with a low of 18. So if today's weather has you dodging a few raindrops, brighter skies are just around the corner, and it's going to be a beautiful weekend ahead. Coming up, we're going to talk about Friday, and I'm not talking about the day tomorrow. I'm talking about Free Friday today with McCain's.
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3: Rain has already started this morning. 60% chance of showers were forecast with the risk of a thunderstorm. High of 26. It'll feel like 34 with humidity. UV index 8 or very high. Tonight, mainly cloudy. That chance of showers continues along with that risk of a thunderstorm. From today, low of 18. Tomorrow's clearing. Wind will become 20 in the morning. High of 26. It'll feel 33. UV index 7 or high. Tomorrow night is clear with a low of 18. Saturday is sunny. High of 28. Saturday night, cloudy periods. Low of 19. 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

0: 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It's still Free Friday. 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

0: and Thomas Rhett on Country 93. Brittany Boschman here with you. Good morning. And today is McCain's Free Friday. I'm super excited about this. And yesterday we had Leah Gravitt and Brent Marinick on the morning show. So, Leah, what started Free Friday?
1: McCain's and Ron McDonald have had a long relationship, about 25 years. They used to do a golf tournament. Then COVID hit and we had to kind of come up with a new way of raising money for the Ronald McDonald House. So that's where Free Friday was born.
0: Amazing. And Brent, you know, you're asking for donations for the Ronald McDonald House, correct?
2: Correct. Yeah. We're going to be handing out some wonderful products that McCain Foods makes. And if you can, we're hoping there that you guys can donate a little bit of money and we're going to give it back to a great charity.
0: Amazing. And Leah, why Ronald McDonald House?
1: It's a great cause. I mean, you can probably talk to a lot of people that have actually used the house. They cover a lot of area around Manitoba. So it's great to help out.
0: Amazing. And Brent, there is a new location this year.
2: Yeah. So tomorrow we're going to be right downtown. We're going to be set up in the PCI parking lot. So bear with us. It is a new location. It's going to be busy, but don't worry. We have lots of fries to give away.
0: Amazing. Well, this is happening today from 10 until 4, and I will be live on location from 9 until noon. So make sure you come by, say hi. I'm really excited for Free Friday. It's going to be awesome. And make sure you come down and give a donation to the Ronald McDonald House and get a free McCain's product.

Don't Ruin Flowers, to Neil Arts on Country 93. Well, summer's officially on, and we're hitting the road with Celebrate Summer, brought to you by Dufresne Furniture Portage. This week, our summer events reporter, Matt Schroeder, is taking in all the action at the Manitoba Stampede, and you can also find us at the Arburg Egg Fair. All season long, you'll find us at fairs, festivals, barbecues, concerts, rodeos, and community events all across the region. And if you're wondering where we're headed next, just keep listening right here in Country 93 or check out the schedule online. Now, be sure to stop by and say hi when you see us on location, because every event is another chance to enter in for some incredible prizes. And everyone who does enter, well, we are pulling names for our end of summer grand prize draw. And somebody is going to take home a $7,000 living room package from Dufresne Furniture Portage. Plus, there are plenty of other great prizes up for grabs throughout the summer, thanks to our partners at Blue Moon Water, Dependable Propane, Smitty's Family Restaurant, and Interlake Auto and Tractor Parts. Now, we're celebrating summer all season long, and we can't wait to see you out there. And we have some qualifiers so far for the year-end party. So, Lynn Payette, Melissa Durand, Sharon Bazin, Sheila Campbell, and Robert Knott. We have pulled those names out, and we're going to continue to pull names out until we get to 100. So we are going to have an end of year party where you're going to be invited to if you're a qualifier, and somebody's going to win that prize package.

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1: There's rain outside, and we've got a high of 26 with a chance of a thunderstorm. Good morning, I'm Mike Bloom. West End Tim Hortons sparked a massive wave of local support Wednesday for its annual Camp Day fundraiser. Longtime customer Glenn McCullum stopped by to show his support, just as he has for decades.
2: I've supported Camp Day every year, or the last 20 or 25 years, whatever that is.
1: McCullum continues to share that this exceptional event gives underprivileged kids a chance to experience life outside the city. Generous patrons like him keep this vital local tradition alive. Free frozen McCain fries and a chance to help families staying at Ronald McDonald House charities are returning to Portage la Prairie today for Free Friday. The community fundraiser has raised more than $1 million over the past 6 or 7 years across participating communities. McCain Foods Portage plant manager Brent Marinuk shares what it's like to help Portagers in Ronald McDonald House.
3: Yeah, it's something there the plant staff really rallies around. We have a long list of volunteers who want to come out. It is a fun day. The volunteers have a great time seeing and giving back to the community.

0: Rain or shine, we'll be out there. We'll be well set up to make sure we give away all the product that we have.
1: They also credit employees, volunteers, and local businesses for helping make the event possible each year. Carmen Basketball enjoyed the fruits of their labor Friday night, hosting a grand opening for the Kings Park Court Royal Basketball Complex. All ages attended for a chance to try out the new hoops, likely very rewarding for the Carmen Basketball members that saw this grow from proposal to project and now officially playworthy. Carmen student Braven talked about the importance of the facility.
2: It helps the community, you know, stay together, come together, you know, come hoop, and just it brings everyone in town together and just helps everyone out.
1: Check out the full story at Portage Online. A free medicine pouch workshop happened at the Portage Regional Library Wednesday, combining hands-on learning with Indigenous cultural teachings for participants of all ages. Facilitator Jacinda Hull explains why the teachings deserve respect.
3: It's a traditional art form. It is art. It's not just like a, you know, fun arts and crafts. It has meaning. It has, like, history.
1: She says more cultural workshops are planned at the library, including air dry clay and the jingle dress dancing sessions. A 16-year-old McGregor race car driver is taking her love of drag racing to the next level. Danica Hocko started competing at age 7 and has since earned track championships in junior dragsters. She and her father are now preparing for a 6-day drag and drive event through Montana. Portage of Prairie RCMP say a disturbance at a local business led to the arrest of a 26-year-old man wanted by Winnipeg police. Officers say the suspect had a large knife in his shoulder bag and was already wanted for allegedly breaching probation. He now faces weapons and probation-related charges. Access local news anytime and anywhere. Download the Portage Online app.
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1: Rain has already started this morning. 60% chance of showers were forecast with the risk of a thunderstorm. High of 26, it'll feel like 34 with humidity. UV index 8 or very high. Tonight, mainly cloudy. That chance of showers continues along with that risk of a thunderstorm from today. Low of 18. Tomorrow's clearing. Wind will become 20 in the morning. High of 26. It'll feel 33. UV index 7 or high. Tomorrow night is clear with a low of 18. Saturday is sunny. High of 28. Saturday night, cloudy periods. Low of 19. Around the region, Brandon has a thunderstorm and it's 16. Winnipeg, light rain and 20. Here in Portage, light rain shower. Relative humidity is 98%. The temperature 17. Exclusive contests and personalized weather updates await. 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

love you, miss you, mean it. Luke Bryan on Country 93. Brittany Boschman here with you. Good morning. And just a reminder that the City of Portage La Prairie's Bulky Waste Pickup Week is happening right now. You have till tomorrow. 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Now, just remember, each item must weigh less than 100 pounds, and you'll need to place it on the curb on your regular garbage collection day. So if it's your regular collection garbage day today or tomorrow, make sure you throw out those larger items. A little summer cleanup can go a long way, and who knows, you might finally make room for more things. 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

0: Be Her, Ella Langley, Country 93. 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So come on down, grab a McCain free product, and come say hi to the staff. 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
1: Portage Online weather.
6: Rain has already started this morning. 60% chance of showers were forecast with the risk of a thunderstorm. High of 26, it'll feel like 34 with humidity. UV index 8 or very high. Tonight, mainly cloudy. That chance of showers continues along with that risk of a thunderstorm from today. Low of 18. Tomorrow's clearing. Wind will become 20 in the morning. High of 26, it'll feel 33. UV index 7 or high. Tomorrow night is clear with a low of 18. Saturday is sunny. High of 28. Saturday night, cloudy periods, low of 19. 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

0: Thought About You, Nate Holler on Country 93. Brittany Boschman here with you. Good morning. And Vintage Wheels is rolling through Treherne tonight. The Treherne Vintage Bridge returns at 7 p.m. featuring a lineup of classic tractors and antique cars making their way through town. Now, you can find a spot anywhere along the parade route, enjoy a little history in motion, and then stop by the Second Chance Car Museum for a barbecue. Now, admission is by donation. That's a great summer evening for anyone who loves old machinery, classic vehicles, or a good small town parade. And that is happening tonight in Treherne.
1: Starting on Friday, grain will once again begin moving through the Port of Churchill. Arctic Gateway Group has announced the first grain shipment through the Northern Corridor since 2020. Rail cars will head north on the Hudson Bay Railway starting tomorrow, with multiple vessels expected to carry grain to global export markets later this summer. Federal, provincial, and territorial agriculture ministers will be sitting down in Halifax for their annual meetings. Federal Agriculture Minister Heath MacDonald says the meeting will focus heavily on developing the next agricultural policy framework.
2: There's lots to discuss, obviously, and we've had a great contingent here of ministers, but also stakeholders.
1: MacDonald and his counterparts took part in the Canadian Federation of Agriculture's roundtable event for Golden West. I'm Glendalee Allen Vossler.
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1: It's raining outside and we've got a high of 26. Good morning, I'm Mike Bloom. Portage of Prairie Tim Hortons locations transformed Wednesday for the annual Camp Day fundraiser, sending local kids to summer camps. West End store employee Simran Kaur explains how they're raising money.
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1: 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McCain Foods employees will be handing out free frozen fries today during their annual Free Friday fundraiser in Portage. While donations aren't required, the event raises money for Ronald McDonald House Charities, which supports families with children receiving medical care. McCain Foods Portage Plant Administrator Leah Gravatt explains.
3: Free Friday is an event that we created after COVID to come up with a way to raise money for the Ronald McDonald House. We've been doing it about 6 or 7 years now, and we really enjoy it. And it's a great cause to give back to. They've had a 25-year-plus relationship with the Ronald McDonald House, and they used to do a golf tournament, but then COVID hit, so we kind of had to come up with a new idea.
1: The event runs from 10 until 4 today in the PCI parking lot. Similar fundraisers will also take place in Brandon, Carberry, Glenboro, and Carmen. Carmen basketball enjoyed the fruits of their labor Friday night, hosting a grand opening for the Kings Park Court basketball complex. All ages attended for a chance to try out the new hoops, likely very rewarding for the Carmen basketball members that saw this grow from proposal to project and now officially play worthy. Carmen student Braven talked about the experience.
4: I think it's a very good idea that the town has come up with in a pretty while, you know.
1: People of all ages gathered at the Portage of Prairie Regional Library to learn about

0: the meaning behind indigenous medicine pouches while creating one of their own Wednesday. Facilitator Jacinda Houle explains what participants were encouraged to take away from the workshop.
1: Everyone can learn a little bit about the traditions and leave with something that can be of meaningful to the person. And it was nice that it's all ages, so anyone from really any age range can come in and learn about the significance of the medicine pouch.
0: She adds she hopes workshops like this continue to build understanding, encourage cultural learning, and bring the community together. A 16-year-old McGregor race car driver is taking her love of drag racing to the next level. Danica Hocko started competing at age 7 and has since earned track championships in junior dragsters. She and her father are now preparing for a 6-day drag and drive event through Montana. Portage Prairie RCMP say a disturbance at a local business led to the arrest of a 26-year-old man wanted by Winnipeg police. Officers say the suspect had a large knife in his shoulder bag and was already wanted for allegedly breaching probation. He now faces weapons and probation-related charges. Get the news at your fingertips. 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
2: Portage Online weather.
0: Rain has already started this morning. 60% chance of showers were forecast with the risk of a thunderstorm. High of 26, it'll feel like 34 with humidity. UV index 8 or very high. Tonight, mainly cloudy. That chance of showers continues along with that risk of a thunderstorm from today. Low of 18. Tomorrow's clearing. Wind will become 20 in the morning. High of 26, it'll feel 33. UV index 7 or high. Tomorrow night is clear with a low of 18. Saturday is sunny. High of 28. Saturday night, cloudy periods. Low of 19. Around the region, Brandon has a thunderstorm and it's 16. Winnipeg, light rain and 20. Here in Portage, light rain shower. Relative humidity is 98%. The temperature's 17. Exclusive contests and personalized weather updates await. 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I'm Mike Bloom.
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0: Dirt Cheap, Cody Johnson on Country 93. Well, looks like we'll want to keep an eye on the sky today. And I'm looking outside right now and rain is currently falling. And we should see that clear up around 8 or 9 this morning, looking at the radar. Now, it's going to be a cloudy one with a 60% chance of showers this morning and even the risk of thunderstorm. Now, it'll be warm, though, with a high of 26, and it's going to feel a lot more like 34 thanks to the humidity. And if you're spending any time outside, don't forget the sunscreen with the UV index sitting at a very high of 8. Now, tonight, we hang on to these cloudy skies with another 60% chance of showers and the risk of thunderstorm before things settle down later on. Now, we'll dip to around 18 overnight. Now, the good news, Friday is looking much nicer. Skies clear out as the day goes on with a high of 26 and the humidex around 33.
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5: Rain has already started this morning. 60% chance of showers were forecast with the risk of a thunderstorm. High of 26, it'll feel like 34 with humidity. UV index 8 or very high. Tonight, mainly cloudy. That chance of showers continues along with that risk of a thunderstorm. From today, low of 18. Tomorrow's clearing. Wind will become 20 in the morning. High of 26, it'll feel 33. UV index 7 or high. Tomorrow night is clear with a low of 18. Saturday is sunny. High of 28. Saturday night, cloudy periods. Low of 19. 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

Pillow Talking, Tyler Joe Miller on Country 93. Well, who doesn't love a free Friday? It is McCain's Free Friday today at Portage Collegiate Institute parking lot from 10 until 4 p.m. Grab a free McCain's

0: 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And we're going to be live on location from 9 until 12. So make sure you come on by and say hi.
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Well, good news. If you have been trying to sit outside and enjoy the beautiful weather and been getting eaten alive by mosquitoes, there has been a public notice given by the city of Portage la Prairie that they intend to conduct mosquito fogging on Sunday, July 19th. At all areas in the city of Portage la Prairie. Now, fogging will begin at approximately 9:30 and be completed prior to 6 a.m. Now, that is if the weather conditions are okay. If they are poor, the fogging will take place the following evening, pushing the schedule back one day. So due to the continuing threat of West Nile, all public are encouraged to allow fogging on their property. Now, all persons requesting no fog are asked to please register by phoning 204-239-8346 before 4 p.m. on July 17th. So before Friday, like before tomorrow, and leave your name and address on a message. Now, all properties must pre-register for no fogging. A 90 meter buffer zone will be left surrounding no fog property. But if you have any questions, please contact Paul Ziesman, Superintendent of Public Works, at 204-239-8352. 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
1: It's raining outside and we've got a high of 26. Good morning, I'm Mike Bloom. Portage of Prairie Tim Hortons locations transformed Wednesday for the annual Camp Day fundraiser, sending local kids to summer camps. West End store employee Simran Kaur explains how they're raising money.
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1: 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McCain Foods employees will be handing out free frozen fries today during their annual Free Friday fundraiser in Portage. While donations aren't required, the event raises money for Ronald McDonald House Charities, which supports families with children receiving medical care. McCain Foods Portage plant administrator Leah Gravatt explains.
3: Free Friday is an event that we created after COVID to come up with a way to raise money for the Ronald McDonald House. We've been doing it about 6 or 7 years now, and we really enjoy it. And it's a great cause to give back to. They've had a 25-year-plus relationship with the Ronald McDonald House, and they used to do a golf tournament. But then COVID hit, so we kind of had to come up with a new idea.
1: The event runs from 10 until 4 today in the PCI parking lot. Similar fundraisers will also take place in Brandon, Carberry, Glenboro, and Carmen. Carmen basketball enjoyed the fruits of their labor Friday night, hosting a grand opening for the Kings Park Court basketball complex. All ages attended for a chance to try out the new hoops. Likely very rewarding for the Carmen basketball members that saw this grow from proposal to project and now officially play worthy. Carmen student Braven talked about the experience.
4: I think it's a very good idea that the town has come up with in a pretty while, you know.
1: People of all ages gathered at the Portage of Prairie Regional Library to learn about the meaning behind Indigenous medicine pouches while creating one of their own Wednesday. Facilitator Jacinda Houle explains what participants were encouraged to take away from the workshop.
5: Everyone can learn a little bit about the traditions and leave with something that can be of meaningful to the person. And it was nice that it's all ages, so anyone from really any age range can come in and learn about the significance of the medicine pouch.
1: She adds she hopes workshops like this continue to build understanding, encourage cultural learning, and bring the community together. A 16-year-old McGregor race car driver is taking her love of drag racing to the next level. Danica Hocko started competing at age 7 and has since earned track championships in junior dragsters. She and her father are now preparing for a 6-day drag and drive event through Montana. Portage of Prairie RCMP say a disturbance at a local business led to the arrest of a 26-year-old man wanted by Winnipeg police. Officers say the suspect had a large knife in his shoulder bag and was already wanted for allegedly breaching probation. He now faces weapons and probation-related charges. Get the news at your fingertips. Download the Portage Online app through Google Play or the Apple App Store.
0: Portage Online weather.
1: Rain has already started this morning. 60% chance of showers were forecast, with the risk of a thunderstorm. High of 26, it'll feel like 34 with humidity. UV index 8 or very high. Tonight, mainly cloudy. That chance of showers continues along with that risk of a thunderstorm. From today, low of 18. Tomorrow's clearing. Wind will become 20 in the morning. High of 26, it'll feel 33. UV index 7 or high. Tomorrow night is clear with a low of 18. Saturday is sunny. High of 28. Saturday night, cloudy periods, low of 19. Around the region, Brandon has a light rain shower and it's 16. Winnipeg, light rain and 19. Light rain shower in Portage of Prairie. Relative humidity is 95%. The temperature is 17. Access precise weather information instantly. 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

Sleepless in a Hotel Room, Luke Combs on Country 93. Coming up next, we have Beautiful Things, Megan Maroney. And then we're going to talk about Free Friday today.

0: 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Well, Free Friday is here, and who doesn't love free fries? 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
6: Rain has already started this morning. 60% chance of showers were forecast, with the risk of a thunderstorm. High of 26, it'll feel like 34 with humidity. UV index 8 or very high. Tonight, mainly cloudy. That chance of showers continues along with that risk of a thunderstorm. From today, low of 18. Tomorrow's clearing. Wind will become 20 in the morning. High of 26, it'll feel 33. UV index 7 or high. Tomorrow night is clear with a low of 18. Saturday is sunny. High of 28. Saturday night, cloudy periods, low of 19. 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

0: Love, hate, love, Owen Wrigling on Country 93. Brittany Boschman here with you this morning. Good morning. And it is Free Friday with McCain's. And yesterday I caught up with Leah Gravett and Brent Marinek. So, Leah, what started Free Friday?
1: McCain's and Ron McDonald have had a long relationship, about 25 years. They used to do a golf tournament. Then COVID hit and we had to kind of come up with a new way of raising money for the Ronald McDonald House. So that's where Free Friday was born.
0: Yeah. And Brent, you know, you're asking for donations for the Ronald McDonald House, correct?
2: Correct. Yeah. We're going to be handing out some wonderful products that McCain Foods makes. And if you can, we're hoping there that you guys can donate a little bit of money and we're going to give it back to a great charity.
0: So Leah, why Ronald McDonald House Charities?
1: It's a great cause. I mean, you can probably talk to a lot of people that have actually used the house. They cover a lot of area around Manitoba, so it's great to help out.
0: And this year, Brent, there's a new location.
2: Yeah, so tomorrow we're going to be right downtown. We're going to be set up in the PCI parking lot. So bear with us. It is a new location. It's going to be busy, but don't worry. We have lots of fries to give away.
0: Amazing. So make sure you head on down from 10 until 4 p.m. to the PCI parking lot for McCain's Free Friday. And we're going to be live on location from 9 until 12. So come by and say hi. I know it's raining, but this rain is supposed to pass here shortly. So let's have our fingers crossed that the rain passes and that the sun comes out.
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0: got a high of 26. Good morning, I'm Mike Bloom. Portage of Prairie Tim Hortons locations transformed yesterday for the annual Camp Day fundraiser, sending local kids to summer camps. West End store employee Simran Kaur explains how they're raising money.
1: All the purchases made for coffee, iced coffee, are going to Tim's Camp Donation Foundation.
0: Kaur notes these camp experiences build your self-confidence, and staff encourage patrons to size up their drinks to maximize every donation. McCain Foods employees will be handing out free frozen fries today during their annual Free Friday fundraiser in Portage. While donations aren't required, the event raises money for Ronald McDonald House Charities, which supports families with children receiving medical care. McCain Foods Portage Plant Administrator Leah Gravatt explains.
2: Free Friday is an event that we created after COVID to come up with a way to raise money for the Ronald McDonald House. We've been doing it about 6 or 7 years now, and we really enjoy it. And it's a great cause to give back to. They've had a 25-year plus relationship with the Ronald McDonald House, and they used to do a golf tournament, but then COVID hit, so we kind of had to come up with a new idea.
0: The event runs from 10 until 4 today in the PCI parking lot. Similar fundraisers will also take place in Brandon, Carberry, Glenboro, and Carmen. Carmen basketball enjoyed the fruits of their labor Friday night, hosting a grand opening for the Kings Park Court basketball complex. All ages attended for a chance to try out the new hoops. Likely very rewarding for the Carmen basketball members that saw this grow from proposal to project and now officially play worthy. Carmen student Braven talked about the experience.
3: I think it's a very good idea that the town has come up with in a pretty while, you know.
0: People of all ages gathered at the Portage of Prairie Regional Library to learn about the meaning behind Indigenous medicine pouches while creating one of their own Wednesday. Facilitator Jacinda Houle explains what participants were encouraged to take away from the workshop.
4: Everyone can learn a little bit about the traditions and leave with something that can be of meaningful to the person, and it was nice that it's all ages, so anyone from really any age range can come in and learn about the significance of the medicine pouch.
0: She adds she hopes workshops like this continue to build understanding, encourage cultural learning, and bring the community together. A 16-year-old McGregor race car driver is taking her love of drag racing to the next level. Danica Hocko started competing at age 7 and has since earned track championships in junior dragsters. She and her father are now preparing for a 6-day drag and drive event through Montana. Portage of Prairie RCMP say a disturbance at a local business led to the arrest of a 26-year-old man wanted by Winnipeg police. Officers say the suspect had a large knife in his shoulder bag and was already wanted for allegedly breaching probation. He now faces weapons and probation-related charges. Get the news at your fingertips. 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
0: Rain has already started this morning. 60% chance of showers were forecast with the risk of a thunderstorm. High of 26, it'll feel like 34 with humidity. UV index 8 or very high. Tonight, mainly cloudy. That chance of showers continues along with that risk of a thunderstorm from today. Low of 18. Tomorrow's clearing. Wind will become 20 in the morning. High of 26. It'll feel 33. UV index 7 or high. Tomorrow night is clear with a low of 18. Saturday is sunny. High of 28. Saturday night, cloudy periods. Low of 19. Around the region, Brandon has a light rain shower and it's 16. Winnipeg, light rain and 19. Light rain shower in Portage of Prairie. Relative humidity is 95%. The temperature is 17. Access precise weather information instantly. 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

0: Fix What You Didn't Break, Nate Smith on Country 93. Good morning. Brittany Boschman here with you and looking outside. Well, it's raining just after 8 o'clock. Currently in Portage, we are sitting at 17 degrees. Now, our high today, 26, cloudy with 60% chance of showers this morning with a risk of thunderstorm. Wind becoming east 20 kilometers this morning and a high of 26. With the humidex, we'll feel like 34. UV index is at 8 or very high. Now tonight, mainly cloudy with 60% chance of showers and the risk of thunderstorm. Wind east 20 kilometers becoming light late this evening and a low of 18. Looking at the radar, this should clear up in the next hour or two. So let's hope so. And then we can have some sunny weather and nicer, warmer weather out there because currently it's 17 degrees and it's a little chilly. But yeah, it's coming down hard out there right now, that rain. Coming up, we are going to talk about Free Friday with McCain's. That is happening today from 10 a.m. to 4 p.m. in the PCI parking lot, but more details coming up.
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4: Rain has already started this morning. 60% chance of showers were forecast with the risk of a thunderstorm. High of 26. It'll feel like 34 with humidity. UV index 8 or very high. Tonight, mainly cloudy. That chance of showers continues along with that risk of a thunderstorm from today. Low of 18. Tomorrow's clearing. Wind will become 20 in the morning. High of 26. It'll feel 33. UV index 7 or high. Tomorrow night is clear with a low of 18. Saturday is sunny. High of 28. Saturday night, cloudy periods. Low of 19. Stay connected to local forecasts and stream us anywhere by downloading the Portage Online app. I'm Mike Bloom.
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0: Somebody's daughter, Tennille Towns, Country 93. 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

country again. Thomas Rhett on Country 93. Well, if you've been feeling like the mosquitoes have made you their favorite all-you-can-eat buffet lately, there might be finally some relief on the way. The city of Portage la Prairie is planning mosquito fogging this Sunday, July 19th, weather permitting. Now, crews will be out starting around 9:30 Sunday night, wrapping up before 6 a.m. Monday morning, covering all areas of the city. And honestly, if mosquitoes have been bugging you every time you step outside, this might be the best night's sleep you'll get on Saturday night, knowing that, well, the mosquitoes definitely won't be happy about the fogging that's happening on Sunday. Now, the city says if the weather doesn't cooperate, the fogging will move to the following evening. With the ongoing concern about West Nile virus, residents are encouraged to allow fogging on their property. Now, if you'd like to register for a no fog zone, you'll need to call 204-239-8346 before 4 p.m. tomorrow. Now, reminder, even if you've registered in the past, you'll need to do it again this year. Here's hoping by next week, we can all enjoy a backyard barbecue without donating quite so much blood. Evan Burson, Southside is Sober, Country 93.

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1: There's rain outside, and we've got a high of 26 with a chance of a thunderstorm. Good morning, I'm Mike Bloom. West End Tim Hortons sparked a massive wave.

0: of local support yesterday for the annual Camp Day fundraiser. Longtime customer Glenn McCollum stopped by to show his support, just as he has for decades.
1: I've supported Camp Day every year for the last 20 or 25 years, whatever they've had.
0: McCollum continues to share that this exceptional event gives underprivileged kids a chance to experience life outside the city. Generous patrons like him keep this vital local tradition alive. Free frozen McCain fries and a chance to help families staying at Ronald McDonald House charities are returning to Portage of Prairie today for Free Friday. The community fundraiser has raised more than $1 million over the past 6 or 7 years across participating communities. McCain Foods Portage plant manager Brent Marinuk shares what it's like to help Portagers in Ronald McDonald House.
2: Yeah, it's something there the plant staff really rallies around. We have a long list of volunteers who want to come out. It is a fun day. The volunteers have a great time seeing and giving back to the community. Rain or shine, we'll be out there. We'll be well set up to make sure we give away all the product that we have.
0: They also credit employees, volunteers, and local businesses for helping make the event possible each year. Carmen Basketball enjoyed the fruits of their labor Friday night, hosting a grand opening for the Kings Park Court Royal Basketball Complex. All ages attended for a chance to try out the new hoops, likely very rewarding for the Carmen Basketball members that saw this grow from proposal to project and now officially playworthy. Carmen student Braven talked about the importance of the facility.
3: It helps the community, you know, stay together, come together, you know, come hoop, and just, it brings everyone in town together and just

0: everyone out.
1: Check out the full story at Portage Online. A free medicine pouch workshop happened at the Portage Regional Library Wednesday, combining hands-on learning with Indigenous cultural teachings for participants of all ages. Facilitator Jacinda Hull explains why the teachings deserve respect.
2: It's a traditional art form. It is art. It's not just like a, you know, fun arts and crafts. It has meaning. It has, like, history.
1: She says more cultural workshops are planned at the library, including air dry clay and the jingle dress dancing sessions. A 16-year-old McGregor race car driver is taking her love of drag racing to the next level. Danica Hocko started competing at age 7 and has since earned track championships in junior dragsters. She and her father are now preparing for a 6-day drag and drive event through Montana. Portage Prairie RCMP say a disturbance at a local business led to the arrest of a 26-year-old man wanted by Winnipeg police. Officers say the suspect had a large knife in his shoulder bag and was already wanted for allegedly breaching probation. He now faces weapons and probation-related charges. Access local news anytime and anywhere. Download the Portage Online app.
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1: Rain has already started this morning. 60% chance of showers were forecast with the risk of a thunderstorm. High of 26, it'll feel like 34 with humidity. UV index 8 or very high. Tonight, mainly cloudy. That chance of showers continues along with that risk of a thunderstorm from today. Low of 18. Tomorrow's clearing. Wind will become 20 in the morning. High of 26. It'll feel 33. UV index 7 or high. Tomorrow night is clear with a low of 18. Saturday is sunny. High of 28. Saturday night, cloudy periods. Low of 19. 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

I Never Lie, Zach Top on Country 93. Well, summer is officially on, and we're hitting the road with Celebrate Summer, brought to you by Dufresne Furniture Portage. Now, this week, our summer events reporter, Matt Schroeder, is taking in all of the action at the Manitoba Stampede. You can also find us at the Arburg Ag Fair. 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Now, be sure to stop by and say hi when you see us on location, because every event is another chance to enter in for some incredible prizes. Now, everyone who enters gets added to our end of summer list, and we are pulling names out until we get down to 100. And those people are up for our grand prize, where one lucky winner will take home a $7,000 living room package from Dufresne Furniture Portage. 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Now, we're celebrating summer all season long, and we can't wait to see you out there. I knew it. I knew you, Taylor Swift, Country 93.

I Knew You, Taylor Swift on Country 93. Well, just a reminder, it is Free Friday today with McCain Foods. 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

0: the Ronald McDonald House Charities. 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
1: Portage Online weather.
8: Rain has already started this morning. 60% chance of showers were forecast, with the risk of a thunderstorm. High of 26, it'll feel like 34 with humidity. UV index 8 or very high. Tonight, mainly cloudy. That chance of showers continues along with that risk of a thunderstorm. From today, low of 18. Tomorrow's clearing. Wind will become 20 in the morning. High of 26, it'll feel 33. UV index 7 or high. Tomorrow night is clear with a low of 18. Saturday is sunny, high of 28. Saturday night, cloudy periods, low of 19. 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

0: 93. That's it for me today. I'm Brittany Boschman. Going to be going live on location from Free Friday at the PCI parking lot from 9 until 12, but the event is going on from 10 until 4. 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
2: 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Good morning, I'm Mike Bloom. 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
2: 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McCain Foods employees will be handing out free frozen fries today during their annual Free Friday fundraiser in Portage. While donations aren't required, the event raises money for Ronald McDonald House Charities, which supports families with children receiving medical care. McCain Foods Portage Plant Administrator Leah Gravatt explains.
4: Free Friday is an event that we created after COVID to come up with a way to raise money for the Ronald McDonald House. We've been doing it about 6 or 7 years now, and we really enjoy it. And it's a great cause to give back to. They've had a 25-year-plus relationship with the Ronald McDonald House, and they used to do a golf tournament, but then COVID hit, so we kind of had to come up with a new idea.
2: The event runs from 10 until 4 today in the PCI parking lot. Similar fundraisers will also take place in Brandon, Carberry, Glenboro, and Carmen. Carmen basketball enjoyed the fruits of their labor Friday night, hosting a grand opening for the Kings Park Court basketball complex. All ages attended for a chance to try out the new hoops, likely very rewarding for the Carmen basketball members that saw this grow from proposal to project and now officially play worthy. Carmen student Braven talked about the experience.
5: I think it's a very good idea that the town has come up with in a pretty while, you know.
2: People of all ages gathered at the Portage of Prairie Regional Library to learn about the meaning behind Indigenous medicine pouches while creating one of their own Wednesday. Facilitator Jacinda Houle explains what participants were encouraged to take away from the workshop.
6: Everyone can learn a little bit about the traditions and leave with something that can be of meaningful to the person. And it was nice that it's all ages, so anyone from really any age range can come in and learn about the significance of the medicine pouch.
2: She adds she hopes workshops like this continue to build understanding, encourage cultural learning, and bring the community together. A 16-year-old McGregor race car driver is taking her love of drag racing to the next level. Danica Hocko started competing at age 7 and has since earned track championships in junior dragsters. She and her father are now preparing for a 6-day drag and drive event through Montana. Portage of Prairie RCMP say a disturbance at a local business led to the arrest of a 26-year-old man wanted by Winnipeg police. Officers say the suspect had a large knife in his shoulder bag and was already wanted for allegedly breaching probation. He now faces weapons and probation-related charges. Get the news at your fingertips. Download the Portage Online app through Google Play or the Apple App Store.
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2: Rain has already started this morning. 60% chance of showers were forecast with the risk of a thunderstorm. High of 26. It'll feel like 34 with humidity. UV index 8 or very high. Tonight, mainly cloudy. That chance of showers continues along with that risk of a thunderstorm from today. Low of 18. Tomorrow's clearing. Wind will become 20 in the morning. High of 26. It'll feel 33. UV index 7 or high. Tomorrow night is clear with a low of 18. Saturday is sunny. High of 28. Saturday night, cloudy periods. Low of 19. Around the region, Brandon is cloudy and 15, with Winnipeg light rain and 19. There's a light rain shower in Portage of Prairie. Relative humidity's 97%. The temperature is 17. Access precise weather information instantly. 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
0: Country 93.

Valley and come on down. Lainey Wilson, red hot these days. Also in that set, she was just at Country Thunder and Craven. The rain coming down pretty good right now, but it looks like this is kind of a last blast of the rain. I was initially thinking, and I'm not a forecaster, that the rain might come to an end around 8 o'clock this morning. Then I said, okay, 9 o'clock. Now it looks a little bit more like 10 o'clock. But this is the last blast of the rain that's coming right now when you look at the Napa Auto Parts weather page. Brittany Boschman saying, come on down to the Portage Collegiate parking lot. We're going to check in with her this hour. Free Friday is on with McCain Foods. We're going to be going on down to Craig Dunn GM a little bit later this morning as well, celebrating 40 years in Portage La Prairie at the Motor City Big Barbecue Lunch. Going to tell you more about it. They're raising money for Make-A-Wish. Hey, the Chevy Silverado. Here's Bailey Zimmerman. It's Country 93.

0: Josh Stumpf and Johnny Walker. It is Country 93. Weather details coming up next after we check in with Brittany Boschman. Rain, Brittany, rain, make it go away. She's at the Portage Collegiate parking lot for Free Friday. They're going to start handing things out at 10. She'll tell you more about it in a moment. But looking at the weather radar, the rain coming down right now looks to me like it should be done. Should be done by about 10 o'clock when they start handing things out. We'll find out if we're correct. One way or the other, the rain is expected to let up this morning. Great for some of the outdoor events and big fundraisers that are going on. Yesterday, it wouldn't have mattered. We were at Tim Hortons for Camp Day. Lots of people stopping by for coffee, making the day a big success, raising money for the Tim Hortons Camp Foundations. About 7 kids from the Central Plains going to the Tim Hortons camps this year because of your generosity.
1: Good morning. It is Brittany Boschman live on location here at the PCI parking lot for McCain's Free Friday. We are here right now setting up in the rain. Things are going to get kicked off here at 10, from 10 until 4. Lots of people making this day happen. Lots of volunteers. It's absolutely wonderful. Raising money for Ronald McDonald House, collecting donations. There are

0: and getting some hype going. But the volunteers are ready with smiling faces for you to come and grab some free fries.
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3: Rain has already started this morning. 60% chance of showers were forecast with the risk of a thunderstorm. High of 26, it'll feel like 34 with humidity. UV index 8 or very high. Tonight, mainly cloudy. That chance of showers continues along with that risk of a thunderstorm from today. Low of 18. Tomorrow's clearing. Wind will become 20 in the morning. High of 26. It'll feel 33. UV index 7 or high. Tomorrow night is clear with a low of 18. Saturday is sunny. High of 28. Saturday night, cloudy periods. Low of 19. 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

Dallas Smith and the cheap seats. Are there any cheap seats anymore when it comes to concerts? I was trying to design maybe a bit of a summer road trip that included some concerts in August. So I was looking all over the map, seeing where some of my favorite artists were playing and seeing if I could possibly combine two or three shows into one road trip. But then you start looking at the ticket prices and I was thinking, just are there cheap seats anymore? I know Old Dominion was recently in Winnipeg. They put on a great show, and they're up right now. They're making good time. It's Country 93. Good morning.

0: That's Tay-Bay, and that's going to leave a memory. We're going to be living out some memories today at Craig Dunn GM, the Motor City, celebrating 40 years. We're going to be broadcasting live there starting next hour. In fact, Brittany Boschman broadcasting live right now from the PCI parking lot for McCain Free Friday. She's standing by. Next hour, we're going to be at Craig Dunn GM, 40 years. 40 years in the community. In fact, their first dealership was right beside where we are today. Then they moved to the even further west where Cal Tire is now, and they were there for many years. And then they built that brand new location where they are now. And at that time, there wasn't much in that vicinity, and now it's surrounded by business. So apparently Craig knew something at the time. 40 years in the community, though. They're having a free lunch, hot dogs, hamburgers, bouncy castle, face painting, a few speeches, lots of memories. And that'll be one of our questions if we can catch up with Craig today. Very first vehicle you ever sold at Craig Dunn. What was it? Well, if you listen through the morning, we're going to catch up with Craig at some point. We'll see if he even remembers. They're raising money for Make-A-Wish if you want to make a donation over the lunch. The free lunch running from 11 until 2.
1: Good morning. It is Brittany Boschman live on location here at the PCI parking lot. I'm joined with plant administrator Leah Gravett. So, good morning. How are you?
2: We're good. We're just a little wet already, but that's okay.
1: Awesome. So, it is Free Friday today. People look forward to this every single year. Your staff is here. They're working really hard. Big smiles on their faces regardless of the rain. So, let's talk a little bit about what's happening.
2: Today, we're going to be giving out free McCain products and hopefully get a donation in return just because it's going to a good cause and we want to buy it.
1: Yeah, and you know, we talked a little bit yesterday because we were on the morning show about, you know, the relationship. It's been a relationship for a really long time, 25 years, and you've been doing this for 7 years. So why is that important to continue it?
2: Well, we've had a couple of employees that have actually had to use the house, so it's great that we're able to give back to something that's necessary.
1: Absolutely. And so people are going to start coming here, and you're asking them to come kind of a little bit of a different way. So let's talk about that.
2: Yeah, we'd like them to kind of come up the side street beside the school, come in off the avenue, and we're going to have pylons up, and we're going to have them go back around by the building and sneak around and then go out by the lights.
1: Awesome. All right, you heard that, and we are here from 10 until 4 p.m., so come on down. Remember, be safe as you're coming in. There's going to be lots of traffic flow. We see lots of people already driving by. And just be mindful. You'll see some people with orange vests out directing traffic so that it's safe. Come on down. We're here at the PCI parking lot for Free Friday.
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15: Portage Online Weather.
16: Rain has already started this morning. 60% chance of showers were forecast, with the risk of a thunderstorm. High of 26, it'll feel like 34 with humidity. UV index 8 or very high. Tonight, mainly cloudy. That chance of showers continues along with that risk of a thunderstorm from today. Low of 18. Tomorrow's clear.

0: Wind will become 20 in the morning, high of 26, it'll feel 33, UV index 7 or high. Tomorrow night is clear with a low of 18. Saturday is sunny, high of 28. Saturday night, cloudy periods, low of 19. 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

0: Country 93, Doc Walker and Beautiful Life. Was hoping to catch up with Chris yesterday. We were doing coffee with friends over at Tim Hortons for Camp Day. He was pretty busy at Vacker Beach, but rest of summer as far as performing goes, and wherever they perform, of course, they sing that song, Beautiful Life. Not really much in the way of shows, public shows for Doc Walker this summer, but they're back on tour this fall in October and November. They're covering a large chunk of Canada. On the road again with Jason McCoy and Michelle Wright. That tour is going to pick up again in October. We were talking about live concerts earlier this hour. And if you ever get a chance to see Doc Walker, and most people in this area have, you know they're going to be putting on a fun show.
1: 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It's Brittany Boschman live on location here at the PCI parking lot for Free Friday with McCain's and Ronald McDonald House. I'm joined now by Cam McGregor, who's the Family Services Manager with Ronald McDonald House. So good morning, Cam.
2: Good morning. How are you?
1: I'm good, thank you. It's raining, but this is supposed to pass. According to our weather and radar, it's supposed to pass. So hopefully it does so soon. So let's talk a little bit about your role with Ronald McDonald House.
2: So I'm the Family Services Manager at the house and the family room. So the house is located at 62 Juno Street, and our family room is located at HSC Children's Hospital. So at the house, we actually have 40 suites. So we usually tend to be at full occupancy with about 40 families. So what my role is that I oversee the family service associates. And what we do is we actually just provide direct services to families. We provide the accommodation. We try to make sure that they have all the resources they need when they're staying at the house. And the same applies to the family room. So we basically just want to make sure that they have something to eat, somewhere to sleep or take a break from maybe some of the chaotic parts of their day. So that's basically our roles at the house and at the family room.
1: Amazing. So how important are days like today? You know, McCain's giving out free fries and then asking for a donation.
2: You know what? These days are extremely important, especially in the line of work that we do. In order to serve families, it takes a community, and having McCain's assist us with that is just amazing assistance for that. I think in these times of hardship, and even with families' personal challenges, I think with communities coming together, that everything helps, absolutely.
1: Amazing. Well, come on down. We are here for Free Friday at PCI Parking Lot. We are here from 10 until 4 p.m. I was going to say 2, but no, 10 until 4 p.m. I'm here live on location, so come on down. Say hi to Cam. We've got some other members as well from the Ronald McDonald House down here, too, to answer any questions. If you've ever had to use the service, this is a great way to come down, see the people who helped you, and be a part of this great day. Thank you so much, Cam.
2: Thank you so much. Appreciate it.
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0: I'm Ryan Simpson, excited today to be at Craig Dunn Motor City celebrating 40 years in Portage La Prairie. Craig Dunn is beside me right now. And the first question, Craig, is today actually 40 years? Is it today or is it this week or when's the actual day?
1: Well, officially it was July 7th, Ryan, and we were going to have the barbecue last week, but there was a community barbecue going on that we thought might interfere with it, so we decided to move it this week. So it's 40 years, 9 days right now. Crazy.
0: We usually talk a lot about cars and vehicles, and we will today, but today is a little bit more about reliving memories, saying thank you to 40 years of great people that have come in and purchased vehicles here. You want to invite everyone down for something that's coming up. What is it?
1: Well, we have a barbecue going on today, hot dogs and hamburgers, and I believe some potato salad that I'm told is to die for. And come on down. It's all free. We're paying for everything. We just want you to come and have some fun. There's some, you know, little door prizes and giveaways and things like that. We'll commemorate the event officially at 12:30 with a couple of speeches. Promise it won't be long. We have some politicians coming. I told them to keep it short, so I'm going to keep it short, too. And there's a bouncy castle, weather permitting, of course. We hope Mother Nature cooperates here shortly, and some face painting for the kids and things like that. We have the Make-A-Wish Foundation here helping out with the barbecue, and we would ask

0: that you provide a donation to them. We partnered with Children's Wish over the years, which is folded into Make-A-Wish, and we'd love them to go away with a pot of money for our 40th anniversary.
1: I know we could talk for hours reliving some of the memories because we've been here for many of the big events, and we will share some of those memories, but you can come on down yourself and share some memories and talk to some of the staff. Do you remember, though, Craig, 40 years ago, and you were just down the street, actually beside where our radio station is, the very first vehicle that Craig Dunn sold, and I'm guessing it was you that sold it.
0: It was me that sold it, you know, and it's funny. Actually, Ryan, I have to correct you. We were on the corner of 18th Street and Saskatchewan Avenue in that building that is now TELUS. That was our start. It was an old service station. And anyway, and then the second location was just down the street, as you mentioned. Yeah, first car, 1984 used Chevrolet Cavalier, white in color, two-door automatic with air conditioning and cruise control.
1: If only you could have that car in mint condition now. I guess we wouldn't remember what it sold for in 1984, but was probably only a few thousand dollars, I'm guessing. But nonetheless, Craig, congratulations on 40 years. You'll catch up with us later?
0: I will. I'm going to be here all day. Looking forward to it. Come on down, everybody. Let's have some fun today.
1: 11 till 2, barbecue lunch. We're broadcasting live. Craig Dunn, GM, celebrating 40 years in the West End of Portage.
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8: Good morning. It's Brittany Boschman live on location here at the PCI parking lot for McCain's Free Friday. Woo! We're here. We're here. We're so excited. People look forward to this every year. And I am joined with Nadine Newham, and you are a safety coordinator.
9: Yeah, you betcha I am. I've been safety coordinator since 2023. This is my fifth Free Friday. So it's wet, but we're still going to have a lot of fun. McCain is a family. We like to give back to all the families in Portage, and we're supporting Ronald McDonald the House this year. Every year we do that. So if you can make a donation, any monetary value is appreciated, but if you can't, still come on down and pick up your free fries.
8: Yeah, and you know, you were just saying how important Ronald McDonald House is to McCain's. I know there's been some families who have used it at the company. So talk a little bit about, you know, people coming down here and why it's important for that.
9: You know, Ronald McDonald House, it caters to families and children, and that's so important. We're all families at McCain, you know. So like you had said, we've had our own McCain families use Ronald McDonald House. So if we can give back in any little way, it's so important and it's so great.
8: And the rain won't stop us, will it, Nadine?
9: The rain will not stop us. We have fun wherever we go. Come on down.
8: Awesome. We are here from 10 until 4. Come on down, grab some free McCain's products, and make a donation to Ronald McDonald House.
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10: It will be a stormy day today in Portage. We'll have a high of 26, feeling closer to 34 with the humidity, and the UV index will be high at 8. Clouds, rain, and a risk of a thunderstorm will follow us through the evening. We'll have an east wind at 20 with a low of 18. Clearing tomorrow, we'll have a high of 26, feeling like 33 with the humidity, and the UV index will be high again at 7. And looking ahead to Saturday, it will be a beautiful summer day, sunny with a high of 28. Stay weather ready, stream us anytime, anywhere, download our Portage online app. I'm Marissa McFadden.

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12: Good morning. It's Brittany Boschman live on location here at the PCI parking lot for McCain Foods Free Friday. It's raining, but it's still so wonderful. Lots of people already starting to line up, but just want to send a reminder. We're asking people not to come off the avenue from the lights. We would like you to come into the PCI parking lot from the west because we are directing traffic out that way through the lights. So it will help alleviate any congestion and also make traffic flow really easily, especially in the rain. So if you can come from the west or the side street on the west side of the PCI parking lot, that would be lovely so that we can alleviate some traffic. It's Brittany Boschman live on location. We are here until 12, but you can pick up your fries until 4 p.m.

0: UV index will be high at 8. Clouds, rain, and a risk of a thunderstorm will follow us through the evening. We'll have an east wind at 20 with a low of 18. Clearing tomorrow, we'll have a high of 26, feeling like 33 with the humidity, and the UV index will be high again at 7. And looking ahead to Saturday, it will be a beautiful summer day, sunny with a high of 28. Stay weather ready, stream us anytime, anywhere. 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

0: I'm Ryan Simpson. We're broadcasting live today at Craig Dunn GM, 40 years in Portage La Prairie here this month. And someone that's been here for 25% of that time, General Manager Travis McKim beside me. And Travis, 40 years, certainly a reason to celebrate, isn't it?
1: Yeah, Ryan, it's a huge accomplishment. You know, it goes to show the way that Craig and the team here have looked after our customers for many, many years. A lot of long-term relationships and just a lot of time of doing the right thing for our customers.
0: So today, a big day to celebrate. I know you've had lots of experience at different dealerships. Your time here at Craig Dunn GM, though, just over 10 years, certainly being able to work with Craig, see how he operates, a good mentor and a good person to learn from, isn't he?
1: Yeah, I've been very, very, very lucky to learn the automotive industry from Craig. You know, a guy that goes about it the way that he does. Been a huge blessing in my career development and the opportunities that I've had here at the dealership as well.
0: So for 40 years, what's going on today for the celebration?
1: Well, lots. Looking outside, it looks like the rain stopped. We got a bouncy castle getting set up, some face painting for the kids, balloon twister, barbecue. You know, we have Make-A-Wish on location here for some donations as well. So it should be a great afternoon. We'll have a couple local dignitaries.

0: Prairies present a few words as well later on, so it should be a great day.
1: Barbecue is on from 11 until 2. It's not necessarily about the vehicles today, but of course, Travis, if anyone ever wanted to come down and talk about any one of the vehicles on the lot or anything they see online, they're always welcome to do that, whether it's today or any other day.
0: Absolutely. We're always here. Come on down and have a friendly conversation. Grab some lunch and take a wander around the lot if you want as well. So,
1: great sales team on hand. We'll talk to some of those people as the day moves along. 40 years of Craig Dunn GM being celebrated right now. Again, barbecue lunch from 11 until 2. I know when Craig built this particular building that we're in, we used to say drive a little further, save a little more, because there was nothing around this building at the time. Now it's right in the heart of all kinds of business activity. So for now, we'll say Craig Dunn GM in the west end of Portage.
2: 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Country. 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

0: I'm Ryan Simpson. Today we're broadcasting live with the great folks at Craig Dunn GM celebrating 40 years in the community. Someone who's been at the dealership for more than 25% of those years is sales manager Devin Ford. Devin, 40 years, certainly a reason to celebrate, isn't it?
1: It absolutely is. Yeah, it's been a pillar of our community for such a long time. It's great that we get to celebrate this here.
0: I know you've been here for quite some time yourself, more than a decade, but you actually have memories that go back even further than that because your dad used to work here, didn't he?
1: Yeah, my dad worked here in sales for a short time, and I remember going to the store across the street to visit him a few times. Actually, the radio station was there when I went to visit, so it's kind of funny that it comes full circle when you're in a small community.
0: Vehicles were

0: a lot different then, technology a lot different then, even the way that people purchase vehicles have changed a lot over the years. Today it's about reliving some of the memories and the barbecue and things like that, but whether someone wanted to look at a vehicle today or somewhere down the road, you got a great sales team here and folks that are ready to answer any questions that people have.
1: Absolutely, yeah. We've got a really good employee base here. We got a lot of people who are happy to help. And yeah, it's going to be great to see a lot of our longtime customers today.
0: If you've ever worked here, if you've ever been here, if you've ever purchased a vehicle from here, or if you just want to come on down and get some great food, it's a free lunch, Bouncy Castle being set up, donations being accepted for Make-A-Wish Manitoba, long history with Craig Dunn and Make-A-Wish here in Portage, face painting and more. 40 years is a reason to celebrate. It's Craig Dunn GM on the west end of Portage.
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7: Good morning. It's Brittany Boschman live on location here at the PCI parking lot for McCain's Free Friday. I'm joined now by Michaela Oram and Trevor Oram. Now, Michaela and Trevor, I'll start with you, Trevor. You guys have actually had to

0: use the service of Ronald McDonald House, and you're both employees of McCain's. So talk a little bit about that.
1: In December, our youngest daughter, she's 4 years old, was admitted to the Children's Hospital in Winnipeg, where she spent 8 days on life support, 27 days total at the Health Science Center there. During those 27 days, we stayed at the Ronald McDonald House. It was a great experience. They were there to help us every day, from free meals, place to sleep. They made sure we were comfortable, and our focus was on making sure our daughter was getting the care that she needed. So it was a very good experience. It was a piece of home. It felt like home.
0: So I'm going to go to you, Michaela. So how important it is for people to come down here and donate to Ronald McDonald House?
2: Oh, it's super important. You have no idea the extent of the help that they do for the families. Like, they just make it a piece of home away from the hospital setting, and it's a comfort. You don't realize how important it is until your family is in that situation and you need it.
0: And Trevor, let's talk a little bit about the fact that you both work at McCain's, and this is near and dear to them. So how does it make you feel seeing all of your fellow coworkers a part of this day?
1: Especially a day like today where it's raining, but to see so many people to come out and support this cause, it touches my heart pretty dearly. And I appreciate everyone that's here helping today and everyone that comes out to donate for this good cause.
0: Amazing. Well, she's sure cute. And your name is Grace, right? Oh, she's like, no, I'm too shy. I don't want to talk. Well, it's good to see you guys here. And thank you for being a part of this and also sharing your story. We're here from 10 until 4. Come grab some fries from McCain's. But also make sure that you make a donation to Ronald McDonald House, because we do have families right here in Portage La Prairie who have taken advantage of using Ronald McDonald House and the importance of it. It's Brittany Boschman live on location here at the PCI parking lot.
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2: It's raining outside and we've got a high of 26. Good morning, I'm Mike Bloom. Portage of Prairie Tim Hortons locations transformed yesterday for the annual Camp Day fundraiser, sending local kids to summer camps. West End store employee Simran Kaur explains how they're raising money.
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2: Kaur notes these camp experiences build your self-confidence, and staff encourage patrons to size up their drinks to maximize every donation. 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While donations aren't required, the event raises money for Ronald McDonald House Charities, which supports families with children receiving medical care. McCain Foods Portage plant administrator Leah Gravatt explains.
4: Free Friday is an event that we created after COVID to come up with a way to raise money for the Ronald McDonald House. We've been doing it about 6 or 7 years now, and we really enjoy it. And it's a great cause to give back to. They've had a 25-year-plus relationship with the Ronald McDonald House, and they used to do a golf tournament, but then COVID hit, so we kind of had to come up with a new idea.
2: The event runs from 10 until 4 today in the PCI parking lot. Similar fundraisers will also take place in Brandon, Carberry, Glenboro, and Carmen. Carmen basketball enjoyed the fruits of their labor Friday night, hosting a grand opening for the Kings Park Court basketball complex. All ages attended for a chance to try out the new hoops, likely very rewarding for the Carmen basketball members that saw this grow from proposal to project and now officially play worthy. Carmen student Braven talked about the experience.
5: I think it's a very good idea that the town has come up with in a pretty while, you know.
2: People of all ages gathered at the Portage of Prairie Regional Library to learn about the meaning behind Indigenous medicine pouches while creating one of their own Wednesday. Facilitator Jacinda Houle explains what participants were encouraged to take away from the workshop.
6: Everyone can learn a little bit about the traditions and leave with something that can be of meaningful to the person. And it was nice that it's all ages, so anyone from really any age range can come in and learn about the significance of the medicine pouch.
2: She adds she hopes workshops like this continue to build understanding, encourage cultural learning, and bring the community together. A 16-year-old McGregor race car driver is taking her love of drag racing to the next level. Danica Hocko started competing at age 7 and has since earned track championships in junior dragsters. She and her father are now preparing for a 6-day drag and drive event through Montana. Portage of Prairie RCMP say a disturbance at a local business led to the arrest of a 26-year-old man wanted by Winnipeg police. Officers say the suspect had a large knife in his shoulder bag and was already wanted for allegedly breaching probation. He now faces weapons and probation-related charges. Get the news at your fingertips. Download the Portage Online app through Google Play or the Apple App Store.
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0: It will be a stormy day today in Portage. We'll have a high of 26, feeling closer to 34 with the humidity, and the UV index will be high at 8. Clouds, rain, and a risk of a thunderstorm will follow us through the evening. We'll have an east wind at 20 with a low of 18. Clearing tomorrow, we'll have a high of 26, feeling like 33 with the humidity, and the UV index will be high again at 7. And looking ahead to Saturday, it will be a beautiful summer day, sunny with a high of 28. Taking a look around the region, in Brandon, it is lightly raining and 17, raining and 18 in Winnipeg. And here in Portage, it looks like the rain stopped, though it is still foggy and quite cloudy out there. Humidity is 98% and the temperature is 17 degrees. Stay weather ready, stream us anytime, anywhere, download our Portage online app. I'm Marissa McFadden.
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0: I'm Ryan Simpson. Very special day today, broadcasting live. Craig Dunn, GM, celebrating 40 years here in Portage La Prairie, the Motor City, an icon when it comes to dealerships in Portage. Now, someone that's been here for about 5 years, so not 40 years, Jared Roy. And I've known Jared since he was in kindergarten. And Jared, happy to celebrate 40 years. And I know in your first 5 years, great that you could kind of learn from Craig and some of the other staff. And now you're feeling like one of the veterans around here, aren't you?
1: I sure am. Yeah, we got a younger team here, but I've been here for 5 years, and I would be the longest salesman here so far. So,
0: you think about 40 years. I mean, I know you're not even 40 years old yet, but the technology has changed. Lots has changed, even in the last 5 years. And if anyone ever wants to talk about a vehicle on the lot or something they've seen online and they don't understand that technology, you're happy to talk to them about it, aren't you?
1: Absolutely. Yeah. Technology is changing pretty much day to day with how things are going these days. So if I'm here and you guys are around, I am happy to help answer any questions you have.
0: Barbecue today from 11 until 2, so I know there's hamburgers and hot dogs. Which one do you choose?
1: Probably go for hamburger, I guess.
0: Do you remember the first car you sold? I mean, it wasn't that long ago. What car was it?
1: Yeah, it's this one will always stick in my brain. This is my dad bought it for me. Jeff Roy bought an AT4 for me, traded in a couple of trucks on it, so that's something I'll always

0: remember for sure.
1: If you want to buy a vehicle or you want to look around here at Craig Dunn GM, talk to Jared about any one of the vehicles on the lot. But today, more about the memories, more about 40 years of great service, whether it be the sales department, the service department, the body shop, the parts department. 40 great years in Portage La Prairie. I know Craig is here. He's wanting to see any former coworkers. In fact, anyone that's ever purchased a vehicle here, or if you just want to stop by for the first time, they're taking donations for Make-A-Wish. There's face painting. There's a bouncy castle. So lots of fun at Craig Dunn GM today. It's on until 2 o'clock, the barbecue in the west end of Portage. 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
6: Good morning. 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So we're collecting donations for Ronald McDonald House Manitoba. And I just talked to a family, the Oram family, Michaela and Trevor Oram, whose daughter, Gracelyn, actually had to use the service this last winter. 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And what I can tell you is you can make a donation today by cash, debit, or credit. 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

0: awesome portage. You guys are amazing. And just a reminder that we don't want you coming off the lights on Saskatchewan Avenue into the PCI parking lot. We'd love you to come from the west, either on the side street or off the avenue, because we're directing traffic out that way just to alleviate the congestion. So if you could do that, that would be great. But come on down. It is Free Friday with McCain's and Ronald McDonald House, Manitoba.
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2: It will be a stormy day today in Portage. We'll have a high of 26, feeling closer to 34 with the humidity, and the UV index will be high at 8. Clouds, rain, and a risk of a thunderstorm will follow us through the evening. We'll have an east wind at 20 with a low of 18. Clearing tomorrow, we'll have a high of 26, feeling like 33 with the humidity, and the UV index will be high again at 7. And looking ahead to Saturday, it will be a beautiful summer day, sunny with a high of 28. Stay weather ready, stream us anytime, anywhere. 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

0: In Portage La Prairie, the Motor City celebrating barbecue on right now, face painting, bouncy castle, taking donations as well for Make-A-Wish. It's a long history with Craig Dunn and Make-A-Wish. And not surprised to see Stephanie Dunn here from the Chamber of Commerce, Portage and District, not only on a Chamber of Commerce piece, but the Dunn name. This is a dealership that's been a part of your life since you were pretty much born. Do you have any early memories of Craig Dunn?
1: You know, I always remember that it was so special to be able to come to the store and see all the staff, and especially when there was an event. You know, Ryan, you and I were just talking earlier about Western Days and some of the sales promotions. And so, I mean, definitely, those are some of my early memories, is being able to come to the store and, you know, being given small jobs to help and feel like you were really a part of what was going on here with the rest of the staff.
0: Craig, of course, dad as well, so great opportunity for you growing up. I know he's a very respected businessman to learn from someone like him, and 40 years of that, and as a chamber executive director, 40 years in a community, that's special from that end of things too, isn't it?
1: It is. I mean, from a chamber lens, of course, anytime we get to congratulate a business on you know, putting their foundation in Portage and continuing to grow themselves here and invest in this community, it's a special day. And, you know, again, doubly special for me. It has double the meaning. But I think, especially in this day and age, anybody who chooses, you know, to invest in not only themselves and their business idea, but invest in the community and its residents, I think that's special and something we need to continue to celebrate.
0: I know you'll remember this, the opening of the location that we're at right now, but we continue to see the business community expand. But kind of the slogan back then when this dealership opened was drive a little further and save a whole lot more, because there was nothing else out here. It was an empty field, but that's not the case anymore.
1: No, it actually, when you put it into perspective like that, Ryan, it actually is super interesting to see, you know, now we don't think of this as going out of town at all. It's not, you know, sort of new development, as we would call it. And I think we're just going to continue to see more and more of that here in Portage La Prairie. And we're going to continue to grow and welcome new businesses and celebrate the legacy ones.
0: Well, enjoy your time with your family today. Of course, we'd love to see all former people that have worked here, anyone that's bought a vehicle here over the years, or even if you just want to come on by for the free barbecue and support Make-A-Wish. 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

0: at the PCI parking lot with McCain Foods Free Friday and Ronald McDonald House Manitoba. I'm joined now by Brent Marinick, plant manager. How you doing, Brent?
1: Wonderful.
0: Regardless of the rain, everyone's having a really good time. Lots of smiles on their faces.
1: Oh, yeah. It's great turnout so far. The cars are backed up down the avenue just like we wanted. We have tons of fries to give away, so make sure you come down.
0: Yeah, and this has been a 25-year relationship with Ronald McDonald's House. So talk a little bit about the importance of collecting donations for them today.
1: Yeah, everybody has known somebody who's been impacted by and needed to stay at the Ronald McDonald House. So we felt it's a great charity to jump on board with and help them out.
0: Yeah, and I was talking to Michaela and Trevor Oram earlier today, and they've had to access the Ronald McDonald House. Their daughter, Gracelyn, is here. So talk a little bit about, you know, the employees and how they come together for your staff.
1: Yeah, that's one good thing about McCain. We're all about the family. And again, when we can give back to a great charity, everybody steps up to that for that.
0: Awesome. So we're here from 11 to 4. Come on down. Come say hi to this amazing group of people. They are having such a great time, even if it is raining. The rain should pass soon. But come on down. Support Ronald McDonald House Manitoba. Make a donation. And you can do it by cash, debit, or credit. There is a machine on site. So make sure you do that. And come down and grab your free McCain product.
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3: It will be a stormy day today in Portage. We'll have a high of 26, feeling closer to 34 with the humidity, and the UV index will be high at 8. Clouds, rain, and a risk of a thunderstorm will follow us through the evening. We'll have an east wind at 20 with a low of 18. Clearing tomorrow, we'll have a high of 26, feeling like 33 with the humidity, and the UV index will be high again at 7. And looking ahead to Saturday, it will be a beautiful summer day, sunny with a high of 28. Stay weather ready. 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

0: I'm Ryan Simpson. Very, very special day in Portage as Craig Dunn GM celebrates 40 years in Portage La Prairie. Quite the accomplishment from City Council. Preston Meyer is here. Preston, from a City Council perspective, any business that turns 40 in Portage means great customer service. They've been doing a good job with a great product. And you love events like this as a City Councilor, don't you?
1: For sure. And Ryan, as my chair of City Planning and Economic Development, I also take a little special interest, of course, in a lot of our businesses and so on. And you're 100% right. 40 years is amazing. It certainly sounds like an eternity, but I know for most people, it probably seems just like yesterday, knowing how fast time actually goes. But no, you're 100% right. I mean, in order to survive and to have a quality name like Craig Dunn has over the years, you have to have not only good staff, you have to have good salespeople. You certainly have to have a really good customer service level. So congratulations to them on 40 years.
0: You mentioned the economic development. The slogan here used to be drive a little further, save a whole lot more, because there was nothing else out here pretty much in this area. It was just a field, and things have changed a lot.
1: They certainly have. And to see this West End develop the way it has, especially over the last 25 or 26 years, and I know that when Craig came

0: out here originally, there wasn't a lot of stuff around. I don't even think the Walmart had even been thought of at that point in time, or maybe it was just in this process. But to see where it goes, and you know, the real secret to real solid economic development is you've got a lot of businesses in an area doing really well. And you know, the one thing I want to say, coming from the car industry myself, for anybody that remembers a bit of my past, Craig, although they were a competition to the company I was in, I don't think I ever found anybody more professional that I dealt with from a business to business level. So when you have the head or the leadership that's to that kind of character and that kind of professionalism, you know it's going to trend down to the staff. From that, obviously other businesses will be around. We call them multiplier businesses in the economic world. And you can just see the way this West End development has developed. And like I say, Craig was one of the first guys out here. So it was really cool to see it carry on.
1: And then as a Rotary member and someone who gives back to the community yourself, Craig has been extremely generous. I know we're taking donations today for Make-A-Wish. He's paid for all the food. It's free if someone wants to come. But he's always giving back in different ways to different projects.
0: He absolutely is. And that's really what makes a community very solid, right? I mean, obviously, our business owners have been great. Craig's been exceptional in being able to give back to the community. So if you have a chance and an opportunity, come on out. Support Children's Wish. I love when we can support any of those smaller or those other organizations outside of what we actually do. Come out, grab a hamburger, say hi to Craig, have a look at the inventory here. And you know what? It's not even about that as much as it is just getting the community together. And we love these opportunities.
1: Relive some memories today. The barbecue's on until 2 o'clock. Bouncy castle, face painting. Come on down. Craig Dunn Motor City will say it even though it's not true anymore. Drive a little further and save a whole lot more.
2: Starting on Friday, grain will once again begin moving through the port of Churchill. Arctic Gateway Group has announced the first grain shipment through the Northern Corridor since 2020. Rail cars will head north on the Hudson Bay Railway starting tomorrow, with multiple vessels expected to carry grain to global export markets later this summer. Federal, provincial, and territorial agriculture ministers will be sitting down in Halifax for their annual meetings. Federal Agriculture Minister Heath MacDonald says the meeting will focus heavily on developing the next agricultural policy framework.
3: There's lots to discuss, obviously, and we've had a great contingent here of ministers, but also stakeholders.
2: MacDonald and his counterparts took part in the Canadian Federation of Agriculture's roundtable event for Golden West. I'm Glendalee Allen Vossler.
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5: Good morning. It's Brittany Boschman live on location here at the PCI parking lot for McCain's Free Friday. Yes, it is Free Friday. Come on down. The traffic has been consistent and very busy. The McCain's family here are so excited to greet you with a big smile and give you some free fries. Not only that, but we are collecting donations for the Ronald McDonald House of Manitoba. Now, we talked to a family from McCain's. 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Their daughter was on life support for 8 days, was in the hospital for 27, and they talked all about how just having the Ronald McDonald House family being there for them was vital so that they could focus on their daughter. You can give $5, $10, $20, whatever you can give by cash, debit, or credit. And not only that, but you can give a you can get a charitable receipt when you make a bigger donation. 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And I'm here until 12. So come by, say hi. They're here from now until 4 p.m. And it's Brittany Boschman live on location here at the PCI parking lot.
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1: A mostly cloudy and stormy day today in Portage. We'll have a high of 26 degrees. Good afternoon, I'm Marissa McFadden. McCain Foods employees will be handing out free frozen fries today during their annual Free Friday fundraiser in Portage. While donations aren't required, the event raises money for Ronald McDonald House Manitoba, which supports families with children receiving medical care. McCain Foods Portage Plan Administrator Leah Gravatt explains.
2: Free Friday is an event that we created after COVID to come up with a way to raise money for the Ronald McDonald House. We've been doing it about 6 or 7 years now, and we really enjoy it. And it's a great cause to give back to. They've had a 25-year plus relationship with the Ronald McDonald House, and they used to do a golf tournament, but then COVID hit, so we kind of had to come up with a new idea.
1: The event runs from 10 until 4 today in the PCI parking lot. Similar fundraisers will also take place in Brandon, Carberry, Glenborough, and Carmen. The first Splish Splash community event in the RM of St. Francis Xavier drew strong support despite rainy weather. Organizers say the celebration brought together residents, visitors, first responders, and elected officials from across the region. Here's Reeve Delmernot.
3: It went absolutely fantastic. People were very excited about it. We had great representation from a lot of various groups around the surrounding community, like Portage, St. Laurent, and Eli and that, and our firefighters, and our dignitaries. Trevor was there. He took his turn in a dunk tank. We had several ministers from the MMF attend as well and participate in the dunk tank as well.
1: He says the municipality received encouraging feedback from those who attended. He adds that the event helped showcase the community and could become a regular summer tradition. The IIU is looking into the death of a man following an attempted arrest by the Manitoba First Nation Police Service in Fisher River Cree Nation. Portage Online's Mike Bloom has a story.
4: The IIU says officers were responding to a report of an intoxicated man who was allegedly trying to enter a family member's home. Police say the man fled toward Goldeye Creek after being told he was under arrest. From the Portage Online Newsroom, I'm Mike Bloom.
1: Thanks, Mike. Carmen basketball enjoyed the fruits of their labor Friday night, hosting a grand opening for the Kings Park Court Basketball Complex. All ages attended for a chance to try out the new hoops, and was rewarding for the Carmen basketball members that saw this grow from proposal to project and now officially playworthy. Bravin, a Carmen student, talked about the experience.
5: I think it's a very good idea that the town has come up with in a pretty while, you know.
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1: Mainly cloudy today in Portage, and it will be a rainy one. We'll have an east wind at 20 with a high of 26 degrees, and with the humidity, it will feel closer to 34. The UV index will also be very high at 8. The evening will stay rainy along with the risk of a thunderstorm. We'll have a low of 18 degrees overnight. Clearing tomorrow and the sun will return. We'll have a high of 26 degrees, feeling closer to 33 with the humidity, and the UV index will be high again at 7. And looking ahead to Saturday, it will be another sunny day with a high of 28. Taking a look around the region, in Brandon, it is lightly raining and 18. Raining and 18 in Winnipeg as well. And here in Portage, it is lightly raining. Humidity is 99% and the temperature is 17 degrees. Stay weather ready. Stream us anytime, anywhere. 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

0: McChesney, Carry On. I'm Sharon Church. Is back to school shopping even on your radar yet? No, it's not. My husband is a teacher, so I'm not even allowed to mention back to school in the month of July. It's not a bad idea, though, to get an early start. Like, it's not cheap to get those kids ready for another year of higher learning. Here's something to think about that schools don't put on the back to school supply list. All the Spirit Day clothing, like a Hawaiian shirt, ugly Christmas sweater, crazy hair accessories, storybook character costume, superhero costume, 100th day of school outfit. I'm not even scratching the surface here.
1: Good afternoon, I'm Ryan Simpson. Very special day. Craig Dunn, GM, 40 years in Portage. Craig Dunn beside me right now. And Craig, your family's here, your staff is here, lots of former customers is here, and you're smiling. It's a special day, isn't it?
2: Yeah, it's a special day. You know, it's funny, Ryan, the buildup I knew it was coming, but today is a bit of an emotional, joyful day. Looking back and thinking about all the memories, everybody says, well, 40 years, how did that happen? And, you know, my answer is, I don't know. It just went by so, so fast. But it's a great day here. And I want to remind people, we have a free barbecue going on, hot dogs and hamburgers, and I'm told potato salad to die for. And we'd love to have everybody come down. It's no charge, but we would encourage you, if you come, to make a donation to the Make-A-Wish Foundation. They do wonderful things for people. And there's face painting for the kids. I'm watching this face painting art. She is amazing, the stuff she's doing. Bring your kids. Get their faces painted. We have a balloon maker here. They'll make up the different things they do with those mini balloons. And bouncy castle. The rain has stopped, so the bouncy castle's open and ready to go.
1: Had great staff over the years as well. Some of the staff you've had over the years, more than 30 years with you along the way. Staff, customers, just generations. You've sold now vehicles to people's grandkids, and they bought cars here. And things have changed a lot in 40 years, but they really haven't, because it still comes back to that service, doesn't it?

0: cars one at a time, face to face. People value relationships with who they're buying the car from. They want to know that they can get looked after, and we do our best to do that. Oh yeah, we still make mistakes, but it's how you handle it when you make a mistake that's critical. And you mentioned grandchildren. You know, it's so rewarding to me that I'm selling clients' grandchildren cars and looking after their automotive needs. It's a very special thing.
1: Come on down, 12:30. There's going to be a few short speeches. The food continues until 2. Again, raising a little bit of money for Make-A-Wish. 40 years of Craig Dunn GM in Portage La Prairie. It's on right now.
2: 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That's the heartbreaking reality for so many in our

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1: Why, hello there. 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Cufflinks, top hat, and what have you. 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I just like to step up my game, just like all my friends here in Gladstone. 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
6: Mainly cloudy today in Portage, and it will be a rainy one. We'll have an east wind at 20 with a high of 26 degrees, and with the humidity, it will feel closer to 34. The UV index will also be very high at 8. The evening will stay rainy along with the risk of a thunderstorm. We'll have a low of 18 degrees overnight. Clearing tomorrow and the sun will return. We'll have a high of 26 degrees, feeling closer to 33 with the humidity, and the UV index will be high again at 7. And looking ahead to Saturday, it will be another sunny day with a high of 28. Stay weather ready. Stream us anytime, anywhere. 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

0: 4x4 by you. Hey, I'm Sharon Church. There's a lot of nostalgia for the 80s and 90s, but what's something you don't miss from those decades? Like a long distance phone bill? Remember those? Not having GPS? Oh, I would be lost without my GPS. How about dial-up internet? Carpet in the bathrooms? Remember that? How about when you missed a TV show? It was probably lost forever, unless you were lucky enough to catch it again during summer reruns. This is one that I kind of miss, waiting by the radio for your song to play so you can record it on tape. Oh, but then that darn announcer would talk all over the intro.
1: Good afternoon, I'm Ryan Simpson, celebrating 40 years with Craig Dunn, GM in Portage La Prairie today, reliving some memories, talking about the good old days and things like that. And someone that's been here for almost all of those 40 years is business manager Mike Palmer. And Mike, when you came and joined the team in the 90s, you probably weren't really thinking about 40 years of Craig Dunn at that time, were you?
2: No, not at all. We were thinking about just getting through each year as it went. There's lots of changes has come around, and it's amazing that we've celebrating 40 years today.
1: You think of all the staff that you've worked with over the years. There's probably some you don't even remember, and the staff has been changing over the years. Your role has changed over the years, but still goes back to that customer service. The industry has changed, the vehicles have changed, but it's still that customer service that keeps Craig going strong.
2: Well, that's right, and that's what we try to preach, is that take care of the customers and they'll take care of us. But you're right, talking about staff, we're looking at all these posters around here, and there are a few faces that you forget, and then suddenly they come rushing back into your memories as you look around. So yeah, come on down and celebrate with us. Take a look at all the posters they have around, and have a burger.
1: I know when this particular dealership opened, it was an empty field. Maybe an unfair question because it's been a long time, but you started on the sales floor. Do you remember the first vehicle that you ever sold? Does that stick out to you? Or that's a hard one because it's a lot of vehicles ago.
2: Yeah, that's a tough one. I do remember bits and pieces of it. I know it was a van, so I can't remember who it was, unfortunately, but you're right, that was a long time ago. So forgive me if I can't remember all the names.
1: Back in the days of the Sunfire in the 90s, I guess. And Mike, great to catch up with you. I know there's a lot of people here today, and Craig's been a good person to learn from and be a mentor, hasn't he?
2: Absolutely, absolutely. Thanks for being here, Ryan. It's great.
1: It is Craig Dunn, GM, 40 years. You're invited to join us as well. The barbecue on until 2 o'clock. Cake coming soon. Face painting. 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
7: Mainly cloudy today in Portage, and it will be a rainy one. We'll have an east wind at 20 with a high of 26 degrees, and with the humidity, it will feel closer to 34. The UV index will also be very high at 8. The evening will stay rainy along with the risk of a thunderstorm. We'll have a low of 18 degrees overnight. clearing tomorrow and the sun will return. We'll have a high of 26 degrees, feeling closer to 33 with the humidity, and the UV index will be high again at 7. And looking ahead to Saturday, it will be another sunny day with a high of 28. Stay weather ready. Stream us anytime, anywhere. 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

0: bling taillight this town. Hey, I'm Sharon Church. If you're planning on flying over the August long weekend, here's something to keep an eye on. WestJet flight attendants have voted overwhelmingly, like 99% in favor of a strike if they can't reach a new contract with the airline. The main issues, of course, are wages and working conditions. And a strike could happen as early as that August long weekend. At this point, nothing's been called and negotiations are still underway. But if you are traveling, it might be a good idea to keep an eye on your flight status and watch for updates as the holiday weekend gets closer.
1: I'm Ryan Simpson. Good afternoon. Celebrating 40 years with Craig Dunn GM in Portage, which is an incredible feat in a very, very competitive industry. Celebration is on until 2 o'clock. Free barbecue. Craig is always giving back. He's bought all the food. You can make a donation to Make-A-Wish. Melissa Draycott beside me. And Melissa, 40 years, something to celebrate. You've been here for quite a few of those years, though, haven't you?
2: Yeah, we were doing math this morning, and I think that I'm up on 24 years, minus a couple of hiatuses for babies and a little bit of a stint at the radio station with you for a little while. But yeah, 24 years is when I started, and it's been a whirlwind. It's been great. Such a fabulous learning opportunity for me. Craig has always been really great to his employees, and I am definitely one of those employees that have benefited from Craig's tutoring and mentoring and just the ability to let me grow as a person.
1: We've talked about this a little bit, how much things have changed even in your time here over those 40 years. But even though the technology changes, the industry changes, it really comes back to customer service. And that's what it's all about here.
2: Yeah, when I first started selling cars, I joke with the salespeople all the time. I used to ask, do you want power windows and power door locks? And now I'm like, do you want your car to kind of drive itself and stop itself, that sort of thing? But the reality is that the people haven't changed. That's the goal. We're not really selling cars here. We're not really servicing cars here. We're helping people with their vehicle needs.
1: Unfair question, because it's a while ago, but I know you were on the sales floor. Do you remember the very first vehicle that you ever sold?
2: I do. It was a 2001 Buick LeSabre Limited. It was beautiful, pearl white. I sold it to an older couple, and from that moment, I have been in love with Buick.
1: Only you could have that car now and still be in mint condition. I'm sure it'd be worth a lot. Melissa, thanks for your time. Congratulations on 40 years.
2: Thanks, Ryan, for joining us in the journey through that 40 years. It's been great.
1: It's been exciting today. It continues until 2 o'clock. Come and join us as we broadcast live 40 years of Craig Dunn GM in the West End of Portage.
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1: A mostly cloudy and stormy day today in Portage. We'll have a high of 26 degrees. Good afternoon. I'm Marissa McFadden. McCain Foods employees will be handing out free frozen fries today during their annual Free Friday fundraiser in Portage. While donations aren't required, the event raises money for Ronald McDonald House Manitoba, which supports families with children receiving medical care. McCain Foods Portage Plan Administrator Leah Gravatt explains.
2: Free Friday is an event that we created after COVID to come up with a way to raise money for the Ronald McDonald House. We've been doing it about 6 or 7 years now, and we really enjoy it. And it's a great cause to give back to. They've had a 25-year plus relationship with the Ronald McDonald House, and they used to do a golf tournament, but then COVID hit, so we kind of had to come up with a new idea.
1: The event runs from 10 until 4 today in the PCI parking lot. Similar fundraisers will also take place in Brandon, Carberry, Glenborough, and Carmen. The first Splish Splash community event in the RM of St. Francis Xavier drew strong support despite rainy weather. Organizers say the celebration brought together residents, visitors, first responders, and elected officials from across the region. Here's Reeve Delmernot.
3: It went absolutely fantastic. People were very excited about it. We had great representation from a lot of various groups around the surrounding community, like Portage, St. Laurent, and Eli and that, and our firefighters, and our dignitaries. Trevor was there. He took his turn in a dunk tank. We had several ministers from the MMF attend as well and participate in the dunk tank as well.
1: He says the municipality received encouraging feedback from those who attended. He adds that the event helped showcase the community and could become a regular summer tradition. The IIU is looking into the death of a man following an attempted arrest by the Manitoba First Nation Police Service in Fisher River Cree Nation. Portage Online's Mike Bloom has a story.
4: The IIU says officers were responding to a report of an intoxicated man who was allegedly trying to enter a family member's home. Police say the man fled toward Goldeye Creek after being told he was under arrest. From the Portage Online Newsroom, I'm Mike Bloom.
1: Thanks, Mike. Carmen Basketball enjoyed the fruits of their labor Friday night, hosting a grand opening for the Kings Park Court Basketball Complex. All ages attended for a chance to try out the new hoops, and was rewarding for the Carmen basketball members that saw this grow from proposal to project and now officially playworthy. Bravin, a Carmen student, talked about the experience.
5: I think it's a very good idea that the town has come up with in a pretty while, you know.
1: After all the bills are paid, excess funds will go towards improvements around the court, including benches, a water fountain, and maintenance. And Portage's Tim Hortons locations transformed yesterday for its annual Camp Day fundraiser, which sends local kids to summer camps. West End store employee Simran Kaur explains how they raised money.
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1: Mainly cloudy today in Portage, and it will be a rainy one. We'll have an east wind at 20 with a high of 26 degrees, and with the humidity, it will feel closer to 34. The UV index will also be very high at 8. The evening will stay rainy along with the risk of a thunderstorm. We'll have a low of 18 degrees overnight. Clearing tomorrow and the sun will return. We'll have a high of 26 degrees, feeling closer to 33 with the humidity, and the UV index will be high again at 7. And looking ahead to Saturday, it will be another sunny day with a high of 28. Taking a look around the region, in Brandon, it's lightly raining in 21, mostly cloudy and 20 in Winnipeg. And here in Portage, it's mostly cloudy. Humidity is 98% and the temperature is 18 degrees. Stay weather ready. Stream us anytime, anywhere. Download our Portage Online app. I'm Marissa McFadden.
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0: I'm Ryan Simpson. Good afternoon. Craig Dunn, GM. Celebration continues. 40 fantastic years in Portage. They just did some speeches, some celebrations, but loads of food left if you're around and you want to come get some before 2 o'clock. Craig Dunn's bought all the food, taking donations for Make-A-Wish. And some of those speeches, they talked about all of the different things that Craig has supported over the years. So many longtime employees here, from Audrey Brennan to Lyle Cook to the entire family. And people that have worked here 10, 20, 30 years, recognizing Gerald Palendat, who's worked here all 40 years. How incredible is that? If you're ever in the market for a new or pre-owned vehicle, remember the name Craig Dunn GM. But today, all about remembering 40 fantastic years in the community, still going strong, and what a celebration it is today. Again, if you want to stop by this afternoon, even if the barbecue ends at 2 o'clock, they got all kinds of pictures around the dealership. The staff is here. Craig's going to be here. You can say hello. You can say congratulations. And again, great catching up with all of these people that have spent so many years with Craig Dunn. Everything he's given back to the community and giving back again today, buying all the food for the barbecue and everything by donation to Make-A-Wish. Come on down, celebrating 40 great years. Craig Dunn GM in Portage.
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2: Mainly cloudy today in Portage, and it will be a rainy one. We'll have an east wind at 20 with a high of 26 degrees. And with the humidity, it will feel closer to 34. The UV index will also be very high at 8. The evening will stay rainy along with the risk of a thunderstorm. We'll have a low of 18 degrees overnight. Clearing tomorrow and the sun will return. We'll have a high of 26 degrees, feeling closer to 33 with the humidity. And the UV index will be high again at 7. And looking ahead to Saturday, it will be another sunny day with a high of 28. Stay weather ready. 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

Shania Twain on your Thursday afternoon. I'm Sharon Church. I've got your Sort of Sports Report coming up on the other side of 1:30, just after Brooks and Dunn. But first, here's Keith Urban.

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8: Mainly cloudy today in Portage, and it will be a rainy one. We'll have an east wind at 20 with a high of 26 degrees, and with the humidity, it will feel closer to 34. The UV index will also be very high at 8. The evening will stay rainy along with the risk of a thunderstorm. We'll have a low of 18 degrees overnight. Clearing tomorrow and the sun will return. We'll have a high of 26 degrees, feeling closer to 33 with the humidity, and the UV index will be high again at 7. And looking ahead to Saturday, it will be another sunny day with a high of 28. Stay weather ready. Stream us anytime, anywhere. 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

0: Brooks and Dunn. Hardworking man. I'm Sharon Church, and it's now time for your Sorta Sports Report. The World Cup has been quite the spectacle this summer. It's also been a huge moneymaker for everyone involved. FIFA revealed that they'll be handing out $871 million to teams, which is a huge jump from the $440 million prize pool at the 2022 World Cup. All the teams that qualified, they'll get a cut. But the big bucks go to the most successful teams, of course. Now, the minimum payout to teams is about $12 million. But the winner of the Spain-Argentina final on Sunday will earn $51 million, followed by $43 million for the runner-up. Not too shabby.
1: Good afternoon. What a great day it's been at Craig Dunn GM. 40 years reliving memories, giving back to the community. Great staff. That's what it's all about. Tyler Dunn is beside me right now. And Tyler, you basically

0: basically grew up with this dealership in your family. It was basically starting when you came around, wasn't it?
1: Yeah, pretty well, Ryan. So I guess you kind of know my age now, but I was, I think, about 6 weeks old when we moved to Portage as a small family to get this dealership started.
0: We talk about some of the memories. I remember years ago when you were a young kid and we were showing you how to suck the helium out of the helium balloons. I don't know if that was a good idea, but you're still in the business today. Of course, Dunn Chrysler, very successful. Growing up with a mentor who's also your dad, easy way to learn what it takes to succeed in this business, wasn't it?
1: Yeah, you know, it definitely is, Ryan. You know, it's not only great to, you know, have your father support you, but, you know, to also have him be your mentor as well. You know, it's a really special bond you're able to create, you know, with your dad, who's also your mentor. So, no, it's been really fun.
0: Tough question, maybe a little unfair, but I know you were on the sales floor here at Craig Dunn GM before. Do you remember the first vehicle that you sold?
1: Oh, boy. I think it was a red Silverado double cab to a guy just outside of Portage. I do remember.
0: And lots of memories being relived here today. Some of these people you've known as an adult, some of them as a kid, but we've seen a lot of former staff here today, some that worked here 20, 30, and all 40 years, like Gerald.
1: You know, it was really cool to see a lot of the staff that's been here over the years come back, Ryan. You know, some of them who hadn't seen me, you know, since I was just crawling on the first dealership's floor. So, you know, it's really special, really good to see everyone come out and have the community support.
0: Well, thanks for that, Tyler. I know it's a special day for Craig Dunn Motor City, but also yourself and your family, and we appreciate the time. 40 great years, and Portage doesn't happen without great service, great product given back to the community, and that's what Craig Dunn GM is all about.
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1: If there's work, you know I'm gonna work. And if there's dirt, this old truck gonna swerve.

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1: A rainy day today in Portage, and we could see a thunderstorm later on. Good afternoon. I'm Marissa McFadden. Free frozen McCain fries and a chance to help families staying at Ronald McDonald House Manitoba are returning to Portage today for Free Friday. 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McCain Foods Portage plant manager Brent Marinick shares what it's like to help Portagers and Ronald McDonald House Manitoba.
2: Yeah, it's something there the plant staff really rallies around. We have a long list of volunteers that want to come out. It is a fun day. The volunteers have a great time seeing and giving back to the community. Rain or shine, we'll be out there. We'll be well set up to make sure we give away all the product that we have.
1: They also credit employees, volunteers, and local businesses for helping make the event possible each year. Despite a rainy day, families turned out to enjoy the first Splish Splash celebration in St. Francis Xavier. The event featured water activities, a dunk tank, and visitors from surrounding communities. Here's Reeve Delmarnot.
3: I mean, the other thing is, I mean, it rained in the morning, so again, you know, maybe we didn't get as many people as we could have because of the rain, but overall, it was the event itself was highly successful, really appreciated by many. And the kids loved it. Kids absolutely loved it. We had a little bucket dump there. You fill the bucket and dumps on you, and that's something that the kids could participate in. And I'll tell you, they were just eating it right up.
1: He says many visitors expressed hope that the event will return next year. He believes it helped build stronger connections between St. Francis Xavier and neighboring communities. The IIU is continuing its investigation into a drowning death in Fisher River Cree Nation.

0: Here's Portage Online's Mike Bloom with the story.
1: The IIU says the man continued farther into Gold Eye Creek after officers directed him to return to shore. Police say he later called for help. Officers pulled him from the water and began life-saving measures, but he was pronounced dead. The investigation remains underway. From the Portage Online newsroom, I'm Mike Bloom.
0: Thanks, Mike. Ann Carmen basketball hosted a grand opening for the Kings Park Court Basketball Complex on Friday night. All ages attended for a chance to try out the new hoops, which was rewarding for the Carmen basketball members that saw this grow from proposal to project and now officially playworthy. Here's Carmen student Bravin talking about the importance of the facility.
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0: The hoops can be raised and lowered to accommodate everyone from the youngest players up to grown-up basketball enthusiasts. And the West End Tim Hortons sparked a massive wave of local support for its annual Camp Day fundraiser yesterday. 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
0: Mainly cloudy today in Portage, and it will be a rainy one. We'll have an east wind at 20 with a high of 26 degrees, and with the humidity, it will feel closer to 34. The UV index will also be very high at 8. The evening will stay rainy along with the risk of a thunderstorm. We'll have a low of 18 degrees overnight. Clearing tomorrow and the sun will return. We'll have a high of 26 degrees, feeling closer to 33 with the humidity, and the UV index will be high again at 7. And looking ahead to Saturday, it will be another sunny day with a high of 28. Taking a look around the region, in Brandon, it's lightly raining in 21. Mostly cloudy and 20 in Winnipeg. And here in Portage, it's mostly cloudy. Humidity is 98% and the temperature is 18 degrees. Stay weather ready. Stream us anytime, anywhere. Download our Portage Online app. I'm Marissa McFadden.
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7: Mainly cloudy today in Portage, and it will be a rainy one. We'll have an east wind at 20 with a high of 26 degrees, and with the humidity, it will feel closer to 34. The UV index will also be very high at 8. The evening will stay rainy along with the risk of a thunderstorm. We'll have a low of 18 degrees overnight. Clearing tomorrow and the sun will return. We'll have a high of 26 degrees, feeling closer to 33 with the humidity, and the UV index will be high again at 7. And looking ahead to Saturday, it will be another sunny day with a high of 28. Stay weather ready. 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
9: Mainly cloudy today in Portage, and it will be a rainy one. We'll have an east wind at 20 with a high of 26 degrees, and with the humidity, it will feel closer to 34. The UV index will also be very high at 8. The evening will stay rainy along with the risk of a thunderstorm. We'll have a low of 18 degrees overnight. Clearing tomorrow and the sun will return. We'll have a high of 26 degrees, feeling closer to 33 with the humidity, and the UV index will be high again at 7. And looking ahead to Saturday, it will be another sunny day with a high of 28. Stay weather ready. 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

0: kids home for summer. 911 dispatchers are seeing a spike in accidental emergency calls. Hey, I'm Sharon Church. Now, this, of course, usually happens when your kid gets a hold of your phone and accidentally dials 911. And if it happens to you, don't hang up. No, if you hang up, the dispatchers have to treat it as a possible emergency. And that can mean just calling you back or actually sending police to check on you. So stay on the line and let the dispatcher know that there is no emergency. And actually, this is a pretty good reminder to teach your kids when it is okay to call 911. And having your Xbox taken away is not a valid reason.
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1: A mostly cloudy and stormy day today in Portage. We'll have a high of 26 degrees. Good afternoon, I'm Marissa McFadden. McCain Foods employees will be handing out free frozen fries today during their annual Free Friday fundraiser in Portage. While donations aren't required, the event raises money for Ronald McDonald House Manitoba, which supports families with children receiving medical care. McCain Foods Portage Plan Administrator Leah Gravatt explains.
2: Free Friday is an event that we created after COVID to come up with a way to raise money for the Ronald McDonald House. We've been doing it about 6 or 7 years now, and we really enjoy it. And it's a great cause to give back to. They've had a 25-year plus relationship with the Ronald McDonald House, and they used to do a golf tournament, but then COVID hit, so we kind of had to come up with a new idea.
1: The event runs from 10 until 4 today in the PCI parking lot. Similar fundraisers will also take place in Brandon, Carberry, Glenboro, and Carmen. The first Splish Splash community event in the RM of St. Francis Xavier drew strong support despite rainy weather. Organizers say the celebration brought together residents, visitors, first responders, and elected officials from across the region. Here's Reeve Delmernot.
3: It went absolutely fantastic. People were very excited about it. We had great representation from a lot of various groups around the surrounding community, like Portage, St. Laurent, and Eli and that, and our firefighters and our dignitaries. Trevor was there. He took his turn in a dunk tank. We had several ministers from the MMF attend as well and participate in the dunk tank as well.
1: He says the municipality received encouraging feedback from those who attended. He adds that the event helped showcase the community and could become a regular summer tradition. The IIU is looking into the death of a man following an attempted arrest by the Manitoba First Nation Police Service in Fisher River Cree Nation. Portage Online's Mike Bloom has a story.
4: The IIU says officers were responding to a report of an intoxicated man who was allegedly trying to enter a family member's home. Police say the man fled toward Goldeye Creek after being told he was under arrest. From the Portage Online Newsroom, I'm Mike Bloom.
1: Thanks, Mike. Carmen Basketball enjoyed the fruits of their labor Friday night, hosting a grand opening for the Kings Park Court Basketball Complex. All ages attended for a chance to try out the new hoops and was

0: rewarding for the Carmen basketball members that saw this grow from proposal to project and now officially playworthy. Bravin, a Carmen student, talked about the experience.
1: I think it's a very good idea that the town has come up with in a pretty while, you know.
0: After all the bills are paid, excess funds will go towards improvements around the court, including benches, a water fountain, and maintenance. 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
4: There is currently a yellow warning for air quality across most of southern Manitoba. I'm Matt Schroeder. Today, Thursday, July the 16th, it will be mainly cloudy with a 60% chance of showers, and there's a risk of a thunderstorm later tonight. Local smoke, wind east of 20 kilometers an hour, becoming late this evening, and a low of 18. Tomorrow, Friday the 17th, will be clear. Local smoke in the morning, winds becoming 20 kilometers north, high of 26, with the humid index as 33, UV index of 7 or high, and tomorrow night will be clear with a low of 18. Saturday the 18th will be sunny and there's a high of 28. Saturday night there will be cloudy periods with a low of 19. Sunday, last day of the week or beginning of the week, sunny, high of 29, and Sunday night, cloudy periods with a 30% chance of showers and a low of 18. Taking a look around the region now, Brandon is mostly cloudy. Temperature is 25 degrees, and with a humid index in Brandon, it is 33. In Winnipeg right now, there is light rain, 20 degrees, winds south of 13 kilometers, and with a humid index in Winnipeg, it's 27. Now back here in Portage, it is 26 degrees, mainly cloudy, and with a humid index, it is 29. For your local news, local sports, and local weather, download our Portage Online app.
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1: 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I knew you.
0: 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Dirty dishes, craft supplies, clothes, and towels just thrown wherever. But hey, at least the yard looks nice.
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8: Mainly cloudy today in Portage, and it will be a rainy one. We'll have an east wind at 20 with a high of 26 degrees, and with the humidity, it will feel closer to 34. The UV index will also be very high at 8. The evening will stay rainy along with the risk of a thunderstorm. We'll have a low of 18 degrees overnight.

clearing tomorrow and the sun will return. We'll have a high of 26 degrees, feeling closer to 33 with the humidity, and the UV index will be high again at 7. And looking ahead to Saturday, it will be another sunny day with a high of 28. Stay weather ready. 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

0: too long when it comes to movies? Hey, I'm Sharon Church. I think it depends on where you're watching that movie, like at home or at the theater, and how good the movie is. Spider-Man Brand New Day is 150 minutes long, and The Odyssey is 172, which is apparently nearly double the length most people would prefer. According to a survey, the ideal movie runtime is now just 88 minutes. That's down from 92 minutes when the same question was asked in 2024. Honestly, I like the longer movies. It ain't cheap to go to the movie theater anymore. If it costs my family nearly $100 to see a movie, it better be longer than an hour and a half.
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4: Mainly cloudy today in Portage, and it will be a rainy one. We'll have an east wind at 20 with a high of 26 degrees, and with the humidity, it will feel closer to 34. The UV index will also be very high at 8. The evening will stay rainy along with the risk of a thunderstorm. We'll have a low of 18 degrees overnight. Clearing tomorrow and the sun will return. We'll have a high of 26 degrees, feeling closer to 33 with the humidity, and the UV index will be high again at 7. And looking ahead to Saturday, it will be another sunny day with a high of 28. Stay weather ready. 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

0: your Thursday afternoon. I'm Sharon Church. Stick around for High Valley, River Still Running, and Thomas Rhett after all the bars are closed. Coming up next.
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1: Local smoke tonight in Portage, and we could see a thunderstorm. Good evening. I'm Matt Schroeder. Manitoba Transportation and Infrastructure says extreme heat is causing concrete highways to buckle. That's when the pavement expands beyond the space available at road joints. The department says roads are built to handle Manitoba's wide temperature swings, but buckling can still happen when joints are filled with sand, dust, or other material that prevents the concrete from expanding properly. Officials say buckled sections are closed off right away, traffic is directed around the area, and temporary asphalt repairs are made to keep drivers safe. Permanent concrete repairs are completed later. Drivers are reminded to slow down, watch for barricades, and drive to conditions during extreme heat. The first Splish Splash community event in the arm of St. Francis Xavier drew strong support despite rainy weather. Organizers say the celebration brought together residents, visitors, first responders, and elected officials from across the region. Reeve Delmer Knott explains.
2: It went absolutely fantastic. People were very excited about it. We had great representation from a lot of various groups around the surrounding community, like Portage, St. Laurent, and Eli and that, and our firefighters and our dignitaries. Trevor was there. He took his turn in a dunk tank. We had several ministers from the MMF attend as well and participate in the dunk tank as well.
1: Knott says the municipality received encouraging feedback from those who attended. He adds the event helped showcase the community and could become a regular summer tradition. The Independent Investigation Unit is looking into the death of a man following an attempted arrest by the Manitoba First Nation Police in Fisher River Cree Nation. Portage Online's Mike Bloom has a story.
3: The IIU says officers were responding to a report of an intoxicated man who was allegedly trying to enter a family member's home. Police say the man fled toward Goldeye Creek after being told he was under arrest. From the Portage Online Newsroom, I'm Mike Bloom.
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1: There is currently a yellow warning for air quality across most of southern Manitoba. I'm Matt Schroeder. Today, Thursday, July the 16th, it will be mainly cloudy with a 60% chance of showers, and there's a risk of a thunderstorm later tonight. Local smoke, wind east of 20 kilometers an hour, becoming light late this evening, and a low of 18. Tomorrow, Friday the 17th, will be clear. Local smoke in the morning, winds becoming 20 kilometers north, high of 26, with the humid index as 33, UV index of 7 or high, and tomorrow night will be clear with a low of 18. Saturday the 18th will be sunny and there's a high of 28. Saturday night there will be cloudy periods with a low of 19. Sunday, last day of the week or beginning of the week, sunny, high of 29. And Sunday night, cloudy periods with a 30% chance of showers and a low of 18. Taking a look around the region now, Brandon is mostly cloudy. Temperature is 25 degrees and with a humidex in Brandon, it is 33. In Winnipeg right now, there is light rain, 20 degrees, winds south of 13 kilometers, and with the humidex in Winnipeg, it's 27. Now back here in Portage, it is 26 degrees, mainly cloudy, and with the humidex, it is 29. For your local news, local sports, and local weather, download our Portage Online app.
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0: Home shopping even on your radar yet? Hey, I'm Sharon Church. No, it's not. My husband is a teacher, so I'm not even allowed to mention back to school in the month of July. It's not a bad idea to get an early start, though. It's not cheap getting those kids ready for another year of higher learning. And here's something to think about that schools don't put on the back to school supply list. All the Spirit Day clothing, like a Hawaiian shirt, ugly Christmas sweater, crazy hair accessories, storybook character costume, superhero costume, 100th day of school outfit. I'm not even scratching the surface here.
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7: There is currently a yellow warning for air quality across most of southern Manitoba. I'm Matt Schroeder. Today, Thursday, July the 16th, it will be mainly cloudy with a 60% chance of showers, and there's a risk of a thunderstorm later tonight. Local smoke, wind east of 20 kilometers an hour, becoming late this evening, and a low of 18. Tomorrow, Friday the 17th, will be clear. Local smoke in the morning, winds becoming 20 kilometers north, high of 26, with the humidex as 33, UV index of 7 or high, and tomorrow night will be clear with a low of 18. Saturday the 18th will be sunny and there's a high of 28. Saturday night there will be cloudy periods with a low of 19. Sunday, last day of the week or beginning of the week, sunny, high of 29, and Sunday night, cloudy periods with a 30% chance of showers and a low of 18. 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

0: 80s and 90s. Hey, I'm Sharon Church. But what's something you don't miss from those decades? Like a long distance phone bill. Remember those? Not having GPS, which was terrible. I once found myself in a farmer's field. I was on my way to the mall. So that gives you a sense of how my sense of direction is. Dial-up internet, don't miss that. Carpet in the bathrooms, what were y'all thinking? How about this, when you missed a TV show, it was probably lost forever. Unless you were lucky enough to catch it again during summer reruns. And this one here, waiting by the radio for your song to play so you can record it on tape. But then that darn announcer would just talk all over the intro.
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4: There is currently a yellow warning for air quality across most of southern Manitoba. I'm Matt Schroeder. Today, Thursday, July the 16th, it will be mainly cloudy with a 60% chance of showers, and there's a risk of a thunderstorm later tonight. Local smoke, wind east of 20 kilometers an hour, becoming late this evening, and a low of 18. Tomorrow, Friday the 17th, will be clear. Local smoke in the morning, winds becoming 20 kilometers north, high of 26, with the humid index as 33, UV index of 7 or high, and tomorrow night will be clear with a low of 18. Saturday the 18th will be sunny and there's a high of 28. Saturday night there will be cloudy periods with a low of 19. Sunday, last day of the week or beginning of the week, sunny, high of 29, and Sunday night, cloudy periods with a 30% chance of showers, and a low of 18. 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

0: Tim Hicks, No Truck Song. Hey, I'm Sharon Church. If you're planning to fly over August long weekend, here's something to keep an eye on. WestJet flight attendants have voted overwhelmingly, like 99%, in favor of a strike if they can't reach a new contract with the airline. The main issues, of course, are wages and working conditions. And a strike could happen in like 2 weeks. At this point, nothing's been called and negotiations are still underway. But if you are traveling, it might be a good idea to keep an eye on your flight status and watch for updates as the holiday weekend gets closer.
1: Federal Agriculture Minister Heath MacDonald and his counterparts are in Halifax for the federal, provincial, and territorial agriculture ministers' meetings. MacDonald telling us that maintaining a strong North American trade relationship and improving regulatory efficiency remain priorities for Ottawa. The agriculture sector is closely monitoring the CUSMA review. MacDonald says we're moving in the right direction.
2: It's certainly apparent to both countries, as far as stakeholders go, how intertwined and interconnected agriculture and agri-food is between the United States and Canada and Mexico. The economic benefits are obviously very apparent to the three countries, so I think a trilateral agreement going forward is hopefully very optimistic in our view. So I think we're doing everything we can to get the best deal for Canada and certainly the best deal for Canadian farmers.
1: For Golden West, I'm Gladly Alan Bossler.
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9: 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They're reliable, they get things done, and they're the one everybody goes to when they need help. So eventually, you give them more responsibility, maybe even a leadership role. But being great at the work and leading people are different skills. That's where

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2: Poor air quality this evening and a chance of a thunderstorm. Good evening, I'm Matt Schroeder. Several Manitoba highways were affected by concrete buckling and pavement blow-ups during the recent extreme heat. The Trans-Canada Highway and the West Perimeter Highway were also affected. The province says there are currently no ongoing road or highway closures due to pavement buckling. Maintenance crews close affected lanes immediately with barricades and direct traffic around the problem area until the road is safe to reopen. Motorists are being asked to stay alert for rough pavement and possible buckles during this hot weather. Despite wet weather earlier in the day, families turned out to enjoy the Splish Splash celebration in St. Francis Xavier. The event featured water activities, a dunk tank, and visitors from surrounding communities. Reeve Delmornot shares.
3: I mean, the only thing is, I mean, it rained in the morning, so again, you know, maybe we didn't get as many people as we could have because of the rain, but overall, it was the event itself was highly successful, really appreciated by many. And the kids loved it. Kids absolutely loved it. We had a little bucket dump there. You fill the bucket and dumps on you, and that's something that the kids could participate in. And I'll tell you, they were just eating it right up.
2: Knott says many visitors express hope that the event will return next year. He believes it helped build stronger connections between St. Francis and neighboring communities. The province's police watchdog is continuing its investigation into a drowning death

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1: The IIU says the man continued farther into Gold Eye Creek after officers directed him to return to shore. Police say he later called for help. Officers pulled him from the water and began life-saving measures, but he was pronounced dead. The investigation remains underway. From the Portage Online Newsroom, I'm Mike Bloom.
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0: There is currently a yellow warning for air quality across most of southern Manitoba. I'm Matt Schroeder. Today, Thursday, July the 16th, it will be mainly cloudy with a 60% chance of showers, and there's a risk of a thunderstorm later tonight. Local smoke, wind east of 20 kilometers an hour, becoming light late this evening, and a low of 18. Tomorrow, Friday the 17th, will be clear. Local smoke in the morning, winds becoming 20 kilometers north, high of 26, with the humidex as 33, UV index of 7 or high, and tomorrow night will be clear with a low of 18. Saturday the 18th will be sunny and there's a high of 28. Saturday night there will be cloudy periods with a low of 19. Sunday, last day of the week or beginning

0: The 18th will be sunny and there's a high of 28. Saturday night, there will be cloudy periods with a low of 19. Sunday, last day of the week or beginning of the week, sunny, high of 29. And Sunday night, cloudy periods with a 30% chance of showers and a low of 18. 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

Kearney Rear View. I'm Sharon Church. I've got your sort of sports report coming up just after Luke Combs' Be By You. But first, the nitty-gritty dirt band. Here's Cadillac Ranch.

0: by you. Hey, I'm Sharon Church, and it's now time for your Sorta Sports Report. The World Cup has been quite the spectacle this summer. It's also been a huge moneymaker for, well, everyone involved. FIFA revealed that they'll be handing out $871 million to teams, which is a huge jump from the $440 million prize pool at the 2022 World Cup. All of the teams that qualified get a cut, but of course the big bucks go to the most successful teams. The minimum payout to teams is about $12 million, but the winner of the Spain-Argentina final on Sunday will earn $51 million, followed by $43 million for the runner-up, which is not too shabby.
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9: There is currently a yellow warning for air quality across most of southern Manitoba. I'm

0: Matt Schroeder. Today, Thursday, July the 16th, it will be mainly cloudy with a 60% chance of showers, and there's a risk of a thunderstorm later tonight. Local smoke, wind east of 20 kilometers an hour, becoming late this evening, and a low of 18. Tomorrow, Friday the 17th, will be clear. Local smoke in the morning, winds becoming 20 kilometers north, high of 26, with the humidex as 33, UV index of 7 or high, and tomorrow night will be clear with a low of 18. Saturday the 18th will be sunny and there's a high of 28. Saturday night there will be cloudy periods with a low of 19. Sunday, last day of the week or beginning of the week, sunny, high of 29. And Sunday night, cloudy periods with a 30% chance of showers and a low of 18. 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

0: heart of stone. Hey, I'm Sharon Church. With the kids home for summer, 911 dispatchers are seeing a spike in accidental emergency calls. It usually happens when your kid gets a hold of your phone and accidentally dials 911 while playing. 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If you hang up, dispatchers have to treat it as a real emergency. And that can mean calling you back or even sending police to check on you. So stay on the line and let the dispatcher know that there's no emergency. This is also a great reminder to teach the kids when it is okay to call 911. And having your Xbox taken away is not a valid reason.
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6: There is currently a yellow warning for air quality across most of southern Manitoba. I'm Matt Schroeder. Today, Thursday, July the 16th, it will be mainly cloudy with a 60% chance of showers, and there's a risk of a thunderstorm later tonight. Local smoke, wind east of 20 kilometers an hour, becoming late this evening, and a low of 18. Tomorrow, Friday the 17th, will be clear. Local smoke in the morning, winds becoming 20 kilometers north, high of 26, with the humidex as 33, UV index of 7 or high, and tomorrow night will be clear with a low of 18.

Saturday the 18th will be sunny, and there's a high of 28. Saturday night, there will be cloudy periods with a low of 19. Sunday, last day of the week or beginning of the week, sunny, high of 29. And Sunday night, cloudy periods with a 30% chance of showers and a low of 18. 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
1: Local smoke tonight in Portage, and we could see a thunderstorm. Good evening. I'm Matt Schroeder. Manitoba Transportation and Infrastructure says extreme heat is causing concrete highways to buckle. That's when the pavement expands beyond the space available at road joints. The department says roads are built to handle Manitoba's wide temperature swings, but buckling can still happen when joints are filled with sand, dust, or other material that prevents the concrete from expanding properly. Officials say buckled sections are closed off right away, traffic is directed around the area, and temporary asphalt repairs are made to keep drivers safe. Permanent concrete repairs are completed later. Drivers are reminded to slow down, watch for barricades, and drive to conditions during extreme heat. The first Splish Splash community event in the arm of St. Francis Xavier drew strong support despite rainy weather. Organizers say the celebration brought together residents, visitors, first responders, and elected officials from across the region. Reeve Delmer Nutt explains.
2: It went absolutely fantastic. People were very excited. We had great representation from a lot of various groups around the surrounding community, like Portage, St. Laurent, and Eli and that, and our firefighters, and our dignitaries. Trevor was there. He took his turn in a dunk tank. We had several ministers from the MMF attend as well and participate in the dunk tank as well.
1: Knott says the municipality received encouraging feedback from those who attended. He adds the event helped showcase the community and could become a regular summer tradition. The Independent Investigation Unit is looking into the death of a man following an attempted arrest by the Manitoba First Nation Police in Fisher River Cree Nation. Portage Online's Mike Bloom has the story.
3: The IIU says officers were responding to a report of an intoxicated man who was allegedly trying to enter a family member's home. Police say the man fled toward Goldeye Creek after being told he was under arrest. From the Portage Online Newsroom, I'm Mike Bloom.
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1: There is currently a yellow warning for air quality across most of southern Manitoba. I'm Matt Schroeder. Today, Thursday, July the 16th, it will be mainly cloudy with a 60% chance of showers, and there's a risk of a thunderstorm later tonight. Local smoke, wind east of 20 kilometers an hour, becoming light late this evening, and a low of 18. Tomorrow, Friday the 17th, will be clear. Local smoke in the morning, winds becoming 20 kilometers north, high of 26, with the humidex as 33, UV index of 7 or high, and tomorrow night will be clear with a low of 18. Saturday the 18th will be sunny and there's a high of 28. Saturday night there will be cloudy periods with a low of 19. Sunday, last day of the week or beginning of the week, sunny, high of 29. And Sunday night, cloudy periods with a 30% chance of showers and a low of 18. 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
1: There is currently a yellow warning for air quality across most of southern Manitoba. I'm Matt Schroeder. Today, Thursday, July the 16th, it will be mainly cloudy with a 60% chance of showers, and there's a risk of a thunderstorm later tonight. Local smoke, wind east of 20 kilometers an hour, becoming late this evening, and a low of 18. Tomorrow, Friday the 17th, will be clear. Local smoke in the morning, winds becoming 20 kilometers north, high of 26, with the humidex as 33, UV index of 7 or high, and tomorrow night will be clear with a low of 18. Saturday the 18th will be sunny and there's a high of 28. Saturday night there will be cloudy periods with a low of 19. Sunday, last day of the week or beginning of the week, sunny, high of 29. And Sunday night, cloudy periods with a 30% chance of showers and a low of 18. 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
2: There is currently a yellow warning for air quality across most of southern Manitoba. I'm Matt Schroeder. Today, Thursday, July the 16th, it will be mainly cloudy with a 60% chance of showers, and there's a risk of a thunderstorm later tonight. Local smoke, wind east of 20 kilometers an hour, becoming late this evening, and a low of 18. Tomorrow, Friday the 17th, will be clear. Local smoke in the morning, winds becoming 20 kilometers north, high of 26, with the humidex as 33, UV index of 7 or high, and tomorrow night will be clear with a low of 18. Saturday the 18th will be sunny and there's a high of 28. Saturday night there will be cloudy periods with a low of 19. Sunday, last day of the week or beginning of the week, sunny, high of 29, and Sunday night, cloudy periods with a 30% chance of showers and a low of 18. 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

0: 93.1 FM is CHPO Portage, Golden West, connecting communities. 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
1: Poor air quality this evening and a chance of a thunderstorm. Good evening. I'm Matt Schroeder. Several Manitoba highways were affected by concrete buckling and pavement blow-ups during the recent extreme heat. The Trans-Canada Highway and the West Perimeter Highway were also affected. The province says there are currently no ongoing road or highway closures due to pavement buckling. Maintenance crews close affected lanes immediately with barricades and direct traffic around the problem area until the road is safe to reopen. Motorists are being asked to stay alert for rough pavement and possible buckles during this hot weather. Despite wet weather earlier in the day, families turned out to enjoy the Splish Splash celebration in St. Francis Xavier. The event featured water activities, a dunk tank, and visitors from surrounding communities. Reeve Delmornot shares.
2: I mean, the only thing is, I mean, it rained in the morning, so again, you know, maybe we didn't get as many people as we could have because of the rain, but overall, it was the event itself was highly successful, really appreciated by many. And the kids loved it. Kids absolutely loved it. We had a little bucket dump there. You fill the bucket and dumps on you, and that's something that the kids could participate in. And I'll tell you, they would just eat it right up.
1: Knott says many visitors expressed hope that the event will return next year. He believes it helped build stronger connections between St. Francis and neighboring communities. The province's police watchdog is continuing its investigation into a drowning death in Fisher River Cree Nation. Portage Online's Mike Bloom has the details.
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